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0: 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As one say we as onya na Joshua be ware o wiase ni bi. What did your war at that down? I saw mama uka, I saw for any akura, a bimu da die. 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One okra, oh hiaka, chow. 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And I tell ye, Brunsam, say, set up a way to a wua. What did I tell ye, neighbor? 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No one in a hole. A fobben one, now a train a yano. Now what to a goo baby? Maweni, and a hole. Was it do I ya at the atteneno? What tennis idea or no so atene? What tennis idea, Christo tene? Atena trena, sir. Someone must say, why yet? Why your trinia? 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Oh no na wan yan kupon awonuo enti do ya or practice righteousness no won no na yan kupon awonu adenti no no na awonu fi se on yan kupon wo adetre ne boni ni ni mu enti o kin kai eya verse ina. 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Na wote nyame na yasia. 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So, enti, they obey the desires of the flesh. Now, Tom, no a vampire, a radifam bani chami, a radifam bani chami, no a siaye, or we are a sa vampire, or we are no a siayan. Who disturbs spirits? 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
1: 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And he send the life, say Christo Situ, Sucristo Su etumua, so soon a yin weddy.
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0: 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Ready, Ready, Ready, Ready, Ready, Ready, Ready, Ready, Ready, Ready, Ready, Ready, Ready, Ready, Ready, Ready, Ready, Ready, Ready, Ready, Ready, Ready, Ready, Ready, Ready, Ready, Ready, Ready, Ready, Ready, Ready, Ready, Ready, Ready, Ready, Ready, Ready, Ready, Ready, Ready, Ready, Ready, Ready, Ready, Ready, Ready, Ready, Ready, Ready, Ready, Ready, Ready, Ready, Ready, Ready, Ready, Ready, Ready, Ready, Ready, Ready, Ready, Ready, Ready, Ready,

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0: Yeah, well, first John chapter 3 from verse 1 to 10.
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0: 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Amen. Amen. Amen. Amen. And you went to me, a friend, 030-221-6561. Hello.
2: Hello. Good morning.
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2: 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Refi, a boy.
0: You, Pacho, yankasa.
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0: 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Ewa, Jesus Christ, demo. Already, money, favor, and so, nanya mema ni mo dum ewa Jesus Christ dimu. 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
0: 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Hello.
1: Hello, good morning.
0: Good morning, papa. Pacho, what to say?
1: Oh, Pacho, mami. 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
0: Yo mpacho frefi he.
1: Ma me me o spite zo mi e skriti ni me yari o ma me me na ina tata.
0: O na e wahu.
1: Ya we me diska be ko dokta wa to duwe ye du sa ma me me na ya tata mi ude mi ye wu.
0: Oh Lord Jesus Christ mpacho. 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What's happening here? We should be here doing our free yaso. So now we from Israel for our free no being to yaso. 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Me bomb pay as a free be a rehapa pay. 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Where are they? 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Me domin to me a edi free nechi. Ewa Yesu Kristo timo. Me afre Yesu man tampia no mu tumino. Me chasse ngura u nainom. Now for Jenny yare samra. Me di Yesu na you does call Yesu majam. Yesu majamu tumin and kasamo. Yesu majamu tumin and come out. Yesu majamu tumin and dimo. Now a genia yarisanya with ya. Our Jesus Christ dimu. Amen.
1: Amen. Amen. Amen. Amen. Amen. Amen. Amen. Amen. Amen. Amen. Amen.
0: Amen. Amen. Amen. Amen. Amen. Amen. Amen. Amen. Amen. Fra 0248 me no kasa we are to me a fra 0248 682 064 and me no kasa we u me ka te wa we to me a fra e so fu se go number na me dia ma o no be kasa why na me shira o hello
2: hello
0: yo good morning.
2: My name, Pacho Makasafikaswa.
0: Yo. Pacho.
2: I'm going to call you. I'm
0: going to
2: Pacho.
0: Oh, if you're not hospital.
2: Pacho, if you're not the fee.
0: You're not the fee. You're not the Hong Kong, Kroa. When I was say, I don't know what I was saying. I don't know Hong Kong, Kroa, I don't
2: know. Oh.
0: Me pay up a pay show, sir.
2: Amen.
0: I rather found Sakano.
2: Amen.
0: Yes, you may sell what someone tea found Sakano.
2: Amen.
0: What's the one I had a sour hour about some? And until rather Miss Sosa found Sakano. Our Jesus Christ, demo. Yada was a sour, a dominanty. Amen. Auntie, Uber to me, a friend. Na ya no abompaye. 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Hello.
2: I thank God.
0: Hallelujah. 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
0: Yo, mpacho ayankasa.
3: Mpacho, maybe Nesting to wear 4 years in the imposting and patch of umpire.
0: You impost him.
3: But
0: it's a dear idea, and I have you 4 years torn out if you ain't what a private be a year Juma Wana.
3: But you may hear Juma or a year in health center will come have a opportunity to say the
0: answer. Auntie, a necessary noir or my real school bear 4 years. I am for a government and on fair woman. A yant in a few qua. Private be your adwuma for the meantime because he said government no ebe fremo your mom pie Holy Spirit you on yameti as a four eradon kronkron me pay any necessia womuti fear 4 years ago now eradon kronkron me pay

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2: Mbacho adumu na mswe.
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0: Amen.
2: Romans 6 senese. So adumu ninti.
0: Yeah.
2: Yebeko suwa tinaboni mwana. Ensesa adumu ninti.
0: Yes.
2: Ye tinaboni mu.
0: Yes.
2: Sese yenye fra.
0: Yeah.
2: Send your Matthew 15 down air can. I send if I for me, no change if I for choir.
0: Yeah.
2: Ain't funny, a beck.
0: Oh, hallelujah.
2: I mean, she don't watch it.
0: Amen.
2: Now, so for a doubt, I'm sorry.
0: Yes.
2: And you probably break goodbye, Nichi.
0: Oh, Nazio.
2: You probably break goodbye, Nichi, because I could have wanted.
0: Amen.
2: Amen. Amen. Sorry.
0: Amen.
2: Amen.
0: Amen.
2: Amen.
0: Amen.
2: Amen.
0: Amen.
2: Amen.
0: Amen.
2: Amen.
0: Amen.
2: Amen.
0: Amen. Amen. I say we shouldn't take advantage of the grace. Hello? Hello? Akatia na.
3: Hello?
0: Hello? Mpacho udini baby of Refi? Mpacho mente wankao?
3: Hello?
0: Hello, mama? Mpacho ati say?
3: Me simi here mpai.
0: Oh, yeah,
3: Gidini. And so, name a mammy, no one wanted an arm was at the beginning, no move. And so, what I can't, now when you ask them, may mark a wood for me. One more yard in Okaka.
0: No,
3: mammy penny, when no one bed in it.
0: Oh, Nasanka will mount so the uncommon yard, the hour who cries our cow.
3: Sapepe, who may any pabony. Being the Pabon into Miss Red Bible, Sir Yankopon Mwami. No, Mamma and Catabi Biaso, Senya make any young quadia, Uncle and Mwami, Namenka.
0: And to Mamma, yes, I am, it was me, your Gidia Passa, I will bohom pie.
3: Me bohom pie, Papa,
0: Nami Becassa,
3: me yam pie, but die,
0: may I da. Aya was so
3: da.
0: Aya was so
3: day, me who Christy.
0: Yeah.
3: As I said, the piece of one of no sale. I'm
0: like
3: money and we know I said, Obe mammy, the many of whom near my pa.
0: Hallelujah,
3: Christo. Obe friendly, our friendly.
0: Amen.
3: They didn't want
0: Yampa Yamampire. I suffer rather. Me pay jama me and any may I shall want Ne marble, somebody else for day, a row of into my me cast and pacro muntier. I saw them whom yes, were janka when him. Me too free, mammy and mamu. Namis row concross, I rather borrow mumu. Not your mammy, my free subam, bunny in a movie. Miss row of Jesus Christ would deem. Me pajama me as a phone in a show on, sir. Holy Spirit, you want it, show on. Mama, who are ready? No more, ye said a bad die, yes, super banner. 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Meda was a sawyer in Shiranka Udin, or yes, team on my bumpire. 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
0: Ah, okay. 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I say, aye. Oh yeah, ni papa. 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Aye. Yeah, me da na say. Anna.
2: Nyami a do me wey pa.
0: Anna Fei, Mr. Nelson. Mr. Nelson, so.
1: Last
0: 2 weeks ago, men and a yay.
1: Yeah.
0: Medana sepa, and I mean, she don't know your powerful man.
1: When is the
0: paper and where you know? Ah, sir.
1: Yeah.
0: Mr. Jerry Dixon. Oh, no, so Jerry Justice. Well,
2: I'm here to my next week, marries me.
0: Yo, Matty. And Mr. Jerry Justice, and so Medina Medin Shirano. Medana sepa, and I mean, Shirano, and in crunch. 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And tomorrow, be on fresh here. 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

0: Ọdọ fu ya den chia ifri adum FM 106.3 bro baby a wati enken bia. 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Utia near Mary Sego. 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
0: 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No no no that's all here
2: nyankopon adom.
0: Okay, now it's okay. 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
2: ya me kon so de boko
0: yo because I said, I also want to sing.
1: I read the other room, Papa. Could tell me more. Pa.
0: So for no concern, what to sing? The funniest. The radio has to be brave.
3: Oh, Jesus.
0: The radio has to be now. Someone who's seven. Okay, I think you're back now, I say.
2: Nyom ohanin sun munna urade ase na oye
3: oh give thanks to
2: na
3: the Lord for he is good
2: ma wanga urade agi won enkasa
3: for his steadfast love
2: wanga
3: wajo
2: free abi hia fo nsem na wabobo wanu every wiase asase so every apue ni atoye every tv fam ni anafo fam wochinchini amia pada so nchenche a indi kwanso wa hunkro bia antenamu A come day one, so come day one.
0: Yeah. You see, verse
2: 4. Anna.
0: Verse 3, no, verse three.
2: Okay.
0: It is I can be a national from Zakam, bro. So, yeah.
2: And you, Mahaninson, Mona Radiasi, na oye.
3: Psalm 107, all give thanks to the Lord for his good, for his steadfast love endureth forever. Let the redeemed of the Lord say so, whom he has redeemed from trouble, and gathered in from the lands, from the east and from the west, from the north and from the south.
0: Amen.
4: Amen.
0: So they gathered out, they call out, they call out, they gathered out. The assembly of God is the church.
3: The ecclesia.
0: So the church is the call out,
3: yes,
0: the ecclesia.
3: Yes,
0: so those that the Lord has gathered them together.
3: The
0: and the Israel was an assembly of God.
3: The redeemed.
0: They nyankopon asafu. And he was a man, let the redeem of the Lord say so. So you and I, that has been redeemed by the blood of Jesus. You and I, that we have been redeemed by the blood of Jesus, the precious blood of Jesus, the expensive blood of Jesus. The Bible says you should give thanks unto
3: Bible
0: him.
3: Say,
0: for we were dead,
3: if say, nye wu,
0: and he has quickened us. And pay baby what you can be
3: wherever you're listening to us from.
0: Let us give thanks unto
3: him. For
0: the Lord is good.
3: If you say ready, yeah.
0: And his mercy is enduring forever. What you can FM 106.3. And the Bible read, you know, Yabekan free Zephaniah chapter 1. The whole chapter. Zephaniah chapter 1. The whole chapter. And no intino King Kaimu, King Kai, the whole chapter on King Kaimu, and he unya kwenya any of the verses here attach your kumano na wakai hobia verse 9 and now verse 10 and I told my kumasu pa anti na when chilimuka krebia na onso odiaba and you know and then near as I refer back to Luke chapter 2 there like King Kai last week, you know. Na afi enchechemu for edia enchechemu aba enti yada wasi enti bremu de de kan ye da urade ase
1: Jesus
0: wasi ye na urade ase no ye da ko so se wasi bible ka se nyankopon ya de na baka che tiefo
1: 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I mean, Kedia got to cold room. 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
0: Weak any more, skinny bacon of free mukes.
1: Yes, yes.
0: In you, my word, Jack, I was as he saw.
1: Me puna minim, sir.
0: In you, my word, Jack was as he saw.
1: Jack.
0: In you, my kesman, a Jack was as he saw. And can
1: very simple man.
0: And then a radio station, Kesben FM.
1: TV station.
0: Nipa o baby ko.
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0: Enti ye ti ase a eyadum.
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0: And no, Anna, may drink it near me be home. A sicker four and 82 4 I nim one, Omo Echo. 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
0: would do counterman to a commercial bank in soon. Or no, the charbine, and that if you know the charbine, Ghana government. 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
1: hey.
2: Liberty House,
0: or no, the chair by Sierra Tata Brewery, Omoko, B.A. Mensa, Rodman Tobacco,
1: hey.
0: Omoko, Chester Yaka and Crofua, Omo Abba Bobra Sims, Mensa, Sims Mensa, Chese, yenge kendi pani bebre. 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
1: ibia bobra o
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1: oh
0: and loses his soul
1: for sure
0: and Isaiah chapter 57 no wasi munsu wofo
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0: 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They don't preach God, the living God. They don't live the life expecting unto God. But etimi ma wo mu di wo mu ho wo mu nyadin wo mu ye popra nipa nyina nim won but one day you die and you go and face the one who brought you on this land of the living to live a life pleasing unto him. So if that was not done, if that was not achieved, and you are gone, what are you going to tell your maker? Yes, you are better, and you are gone. What are you going to tell your maker?

0: tie se woti ase na wanyi yesu ye ni na se wuwu. The moment a doctor will declare you dead, if you have not believed in Jesus, if you did not accept Jesus before you were declared dead, let us call Pope from Rome to come and give you a befitting burial. You go to hell.
1: Pastor Deva, when he says, Ubi, who are yes, a young first member, and you come a man, and ya or no, no, you come a man, a comely a woo, old Jim who say, eh, it is a man, I met a hoa, Cassana, me could pew, me young couple, and you. It is a comely a near one Cassano, old Jim who say, Papa, you are that way, or that way. Nye o da hui saye mia anka me nam he
0: ye nya enkoye ne ati ase ye ho kwan se ye beda na se
2: sure
0: wo se enya wufuo ene be ye urade aye ena enya wona a wesane ekokom ayemu bia na ye ye de ati ase ye be hira urade din afri ne akosi da munyi urade aye. So as we live, as we are counted among the living, we are privileged,
2: sir,
0: to give thanks to God.
2: Jesus.
0: We are privileged to magnify him. We are privileged to show him glory. And we are privileged to live a life that glorifies him.
2: Jesus.
0: Jesus.
2: Jesus.
0: Jesus. Jesus. Jesus. Jesus. Jesus. Jesus. Jesus. Jesus. Jesus. Jesus. Jesus. Jesus. Jesus. Jesus. Jesus. Jesus. Jesus. Jesus. Jesus. Jesus. Jesus. Jesus. Jesus. Jesus. Jesus. Jesus. Jesus. Jesus. Jesus. Jesus. Jesus. Jesus. Jesus. Jesus. Jesus. Jesus. Jesus. Jesus. Jesus. Jesus. Jesus. Jesus. Jesus. Jesus. Jesus. Jesus. Jesus. Jesus. Jesus. Jesus. Jesus. Jesus. Jesus. Jesus. Jesus. Jesus. Jesus. Jesus. Jesus. Jesus. Jesus. Jesus. Jesus. Jesus. Jesus. Jesus. Jesus. Jesus. Jesus. Jesus. Jesus. Jesus

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1: 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another pay a show when the Moyam Yokes, yeah, Ubamba Power, Hessel Power, when you would see it. 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That was say, don't bury my, that was say, that was say, wow, very sure, wow, could tie a crumo, and I'll pay. 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Papa, it's me who may it's me, Cassa, it's me, do what you have for your beer, where may you say war, and Rade, any dinny, and I'm a pay, or no more domus, so we are more born watching, and Quadia, yes, I mean, and they say that was you, or.

0: 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Yes, I said that any can kind be a and an opay on my day, my what a so crystal day, any munyam what a yoke see a bebre, guama, my yoke see an opay what a yoke see, no, I am my yancy, Rade, that was so what a guama is show any munyam. That's a bro, my yokes, Tawase and Quora. Wow, we are more bought. My estimate will be beer, it's me, it's me. 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So, when you want it, yokes, yeah, and then yokes, yeah, to me, right, yokes, yeah, a body in any uncle ponos of Yehoa, and on a pale, my yokes, yeah, baby, yeah, so, when you want,
1: Yeah, that was my do na, you when you're coping, you're a pepper, not down, don't see, if when you're coping, that's just a brain, want me, I'm sorry, and you know, radio, so, so, I'm ready.

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2: that was in my Ghana therefore don't want yourself you want my Ghana ye ye
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2: that was e wo nyam ko ko kwe ni monyam ya e wo ma yi mo
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2: so ka odin ya yi tu ka fo ka odin that was me e busu yan su e wo nyam ko pa sa fu e wo pa pa ba tampa
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0: Alright, yeah, then Yanko Pomas, and open so a binum de Womasida afa Facebook de Abba. We every Juliana Emisa, as a father, we thank you.
1: Juliana Emisa, my daughter, or Dubai, says here.
0: Okay.
1: Of course, I knew come or Dubai.
0: I mean, come
1: Dubai. 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One of our fire funnel, I Dubai.
0: Wow.
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0: wenso eye piaga piaga so the Lord has been good from January to August. Thank you Jesus, blessed Eja and your team. Wenso onwa biem, Lord, I'm so much grateful. Good morning, Daddy, and your team. Samuel Otu, as a father, we thank you. My name is Samuel Otu, and my name is Simon. I'm
1: not a fan, so no.
0: We see Simon Edu, teacher Bonnie Ben, who say, I am most grateful to the Almighty God for the gift of life and winning of precious souls through the season. program. Glory be to his holy name in the highest, yours in the service of the master, teacher Bonnie Ben of Bremai Isiam. Kennedy Aprekuse, thank you, Jesus Christ. Bimpong Ernest Kwame, I say, Lord, I thank you for the day. You deserve all the praises and your unfailing love you have for us. I commit all my family into your hands. In the name I pray. Amen and amen. Kingsley Kemenu, I say, Mede Asida a eni kabia ma asafo ewurade me bambo fo me bambo ne bambo ode afiba ko aka menfie menfie ho na wotwi. 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Kennedy Aprekubi was Kennedy Germany. Glory be to God in the name of Christ. All right. Vida Ousu Ose Rade Kasa Ma Omai. Comfort Boating Oseja and Tim Unyankupon Asum Juen Kamunina Madame Fwa Oye Minuanso Eri D Name Mfi Shedio Watri Bako Awodane wo frenu Susana Akwa na ochina enso mami magi don prayer wo wata frenu Yesu mo enso edin frisie duowotwe awoda PSCA wish and pray for them for me. Why from Mama Comfort and Mama Boating of Chebi Unyakupon in Shemunina. And see, Mama, Unamfofua, Wadamfua, Osanya Wunia, Eradin Yankupon in Shrano, na onto Ninquanem, yes, Oma Nymphion Code Nimbibri, Mami, Magi, Don Pre, Onoso, Shrano, Shrano. We are Kennedy Apreku BM Germany, or see Kennedy Apreku Germany, we glory, okay, my kind we. Bimponest Kwame, Mzamakan, or say, good morning, Reverend Jehusu and your team, hoping you are all doing well, including your families. May God richly bless you and shower his blessings upon you all. Amen. We insuye Minaye, or say, good morning to you and your team. On 12 August, it's my birthday. Was your birthday, you mean? That day I need not have data, so pray for me. I'm watching live from Suchari Junction. And see, mean I yebon pa mao Radenka belated happy birthday Radimao ni awakuma efiche. Emma Peggy was say thank you Jesus for your grace and mercy. Dinah Quason, or say, I thank God for my family, for his protection and provision. I also thank him for your life and that of your team. Bless his name. Beatrice Inti, or say, Eja Usu, God bless you and your team.
2: Amen.
0: Ima Peggy BM, or say, Eja, God bless you and your team. Bafwa Samoa say, praise God.
1: Apostle, good morning. Chairman, my stance.
0: Okay. Say, praise God. Great team listening to you from Manchester.
1: Yeah.
0: The Lord has been good to me and my family. I love you so much.
1: We love you too, Apostle. We love you all.
3: We love you too.
0: Nana Kingsley, I say, thank you, Jesus. Onua BM, I say, thank you, Jesus. We every mama, Monica, I say, last week, I say, I say, good morning, family. We thank God for another week. We thank him for the food we eat, clothes, and roof over our heads. May his name be praised, Mama Monica Oyarefa. Wensu Eye Dora Sampa. Osi, good morning, Rev Ejewusu and team. God bless you all. Thank God for another blessed Sunday. May his name be praised. Hallelujah. Amen and amen. Wensu Osi, I thank God for the air that we breathe and the entire world from January to August 23rd, it's by His grace, not our works. Really, God is good. God bless. God richly bless you and your team.
1: Amen.
0: And take comfort. All right. And see me, Pacho. So far, dear Brian, be kind.

0: sana evangelist aprekunso osuhum ono so say God deserves our thanksgiving. The so for apreku was say Reverend, our Lord deserves a very big thanks for his protection. Evangelist Nana Eji from Suhum. Okay. Rade and Kahumbebre evangelist and so. Hallelujah. In your Baba Konsu, Edini Bebdi, our Coventry, and Ra. And T. Ohima Phyllis. I'm meeting him and Chobibre. T. Meden cry is Sister Fia Doris, so on for more. It was him, Doris. 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Ewa Coventry Market. Uwo birthday no. ABC ewa September. 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Happy birthday in advance. 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Enka wano woyere. Sister Grace, so Dickness Grace, only Dickin Kenty. Good morning. Most of my regular listeners, pa our Coventry. Now, Friday, na Friday, you know, and media rehok akra. Say, I've been a team on Kayabura Premier League in Coventry. And so Friday in Arsenal 3-0.
1: Yeah, 3-0.
0: Arsenal 3-0. Me reho pa. Ebe Kenya yehu. Coventry ebe Kenya yehu. Arsenal kapo de nkamu share ba ku pe cry. 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
3: 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Me kunu yao boating, any minia, any me ba, any minana, and so minana, and so would the one awarda agas busumi yemu. 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
0: Amen.
3: I thank God for ushering me and my family into another day. 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
0: 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lifestyle so so etimi evangelizing nipa and can I say we are say kweni o so fo e sure for no wo Pentecost da no e toye no na they were 120 people. And then what happened to them? They received the baptism of the Holy Spirit that came to empower them for evangelism, and they did it, and they went through a lot, martyrdom, persecutions. 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wo mo yi bia firi mu wo wo se 88 books no ba bi so ko mo se na ye 100 books. And what is it 88 no won carry baby home say 100 books
3: and papa asem bisan say eh yeah
0: then
3: ye be free
0: eh then ye be free mu na de de ye ye free mu de fa ka ho na de kin kan fa ni nyina no say the theme of the Bible is about Jesus, about God's grace, the saving grace of God, the love of God that he has for mankind. Say nipa wo bo nipa no nipa ti atue nipa ye bo nipa ye aso den ne nipa ni nyankopon tem de tie na ono ankasa nam ne nyansan so esa bring a nipa back to himself by true Jesus Christ. Say obi so anye bible ni a eh o so anye bible ni a me se anye bible a enka yenim se nyankopon de na tie ana bo nipa. There's no other book around the globe how can kan ya e betimi emphatically e betchere o se ana tie ne nyankopon de bo nipa no book. 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
3: the Bible, the book among books,
0: the best selling book around the globe,
3: the whole world,
0: the best-selling book, Bible, has made us known
3: at all times
0: that God created mankind by the dust. And we didn't come with you, and the nipa here born in. We catch the nipa say, "In the time when we free, then the time when we say, 'Iko, the nipa we are, yes, I did not question the time, I'm more than in the time. Would you wait? 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He must not die. 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And soon I did. Hallelujah.
1: Praise the Lord.
0: And in the air, can I say? And I da, I don't soon, I will be a yemremu. Now, yes, you best have a bit of yampire. A rather unfire agony and yet tear for agony no moon. So maybe I will not privilege no tearianum. He will stick to the truth and will not allow himself to be deceived by the deceptors. Yampire. Awurade ye bompa ye da wase wo Yesu din mu. 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E do bibia da wo na privacy wo tie ye ne. 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Mane and Kremu, not on that one Kremu, around it now when you come. And I die at Chatter Send Air Console. Oh, you are suffering through the social media, through the television, through everywhere. Radio Bombaya, Sam Radi, Chiao Masu, every and I down. Chiao Masu, free and I down. The Mamma Eddie Daho, so can I say, what in the house, Samuel Ray, Samuel Tafu, that I will be. By a true cunning way of the devil, going round or seeking whom he may devour, trying to gather people for himself. Father, we pray against the words of the enemy, against the tricky words of the enemy, and Jesus Christ's mighty name.
4: In the name of Jesus, in the name of Jesus, in the name of Jesus, in the name of Jesus, in the name of Jesus, in the name of
0: Oh yes, you
4: know. My home money to me, dear Nippin, Nam Ti.
0: The Fountain Pompire.
4: That was say, or don't for near Safi, who are while our friend abound the cranium, a bomb pie, Sarah Day. My entry didn't moon could drive you away, excuse you,
0: yes,
4: David. The kind.
0: Your church didn't run drive you,
4: and my men threw him round some whom in Chinchini. Na ihu nyankopo asafo ya trade for be pray o ka se beso no asore na so urade sheji de din na nyina pintin ni etiefu onyinara na danwo yu hu ade a wa ma yamo Yesu Kristo din ti amen
1: amen, amen.

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Now, I want to say, my bishop, Chairman Monica, your chair, Edna, your chair, Cynthia. Could you do? A radiant in the intro. Your chair, Bishop Buachi, a champion. You may dear, say, be a basson, so a Kutuba be from 1st September echo. 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

0: Enti ya bie fon la no ama for Bible reading. 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
1: We ye ni atwa so aba o si Benjamin Dazi, good morning. I'm watching you from Abuki Makaya. 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Jenny Minsa, yes. Also, praise God, Rev. Thank you for telling the gospel truth to all. In fact, we are in the end times, as Bible told us. Some people are preaching against Titan, others against Holy Spirit, and now so-called men of God are saying heaven, hell, and Jesus are all fake. We thank them all. We thank all of them. All right. We so Master P. Also, good morning to you all and your team. Ejewusu watching inside London. I thank God for my life, my family, and all my loved ones. For how far he has brought us, we owe him a debt of gratitude. Happy Sunday, reaching out to Angela Kosuya Kunedu Amwakun, aka Sister Pastor Enoch Opoku, Sofumame Cecilia Kunedu, and Mama Doris, all of Resurrection Power and Living Bread Ministries International, Coventry Assembly. We so Francisca. Kwia Boachua or say, please, Reverend, pray for Efie Redu. 21st was my brother's son's birthday. He attends Accra Academy school. Oh, Accra Bleu. Ti Bleu bi Nyankopon Shrao. Until any moon shrao. Oma also Nini Beka Bleu Akatechi no. Why? We so catkist akoto one we your sister Equia Mo Senchi Senchi Presby Presbyter I catkist Nyankopon Enhyirawo Mumienu nyina na wotwe etwe mu ne ne tosumienu no na mudi mu awoda Ewurade Nyankopon 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Thank you. Winso Aya Beatrice in TBM. Okay. I think said Makai would dear no Nyankopon Enhyirawo will be brie. Na on tin and show near chatwo and into say mpacho yankai BMU and I just say Ebreno and Asu. Beatrice Akumeni or say good morning, Reverend Jesu and all your team. Onwebi must may the Lord bless you and increase his oil upon your life. Okay, in terms of my kind, yeah, I've been in a Yadamasi, Yamin Shramunina.
0: Okay, and you know, now we open the phone line for Bible reading. I ain't found working kind. Now, there ain't no one do too. I won't hear any na eche. And 0302 216 561 0302 also. Hello. Mesumo Urade.
2: Nene ni fie fu ina.
0: Zephaniah chapter 1 verse 1 to 18. And the chapters no, I ain't fan work in verse be na wi.
2: Amba cho me din di Emmanuel Bam for crunching. The first you agona kon yakon.
0: Okay.
2: Zephaniah chapter 1 no. Ntitebo ye esia no na aye me de na me pese me na dofu ina ache. Ose ne won a wasan fi Urade echi. And the one I won't share a radi, no one beside an echiquano. Away with the pies and say, or tre assassin or tress or be prapra. Women nerves, yes, I see any, or be pred, unipa, any aboa, any women may nerves, yes, I see any. And Sunday, Siano Becassa, and the one I was sons here radiati, no one should share radiati, no one beside an echiquano. 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Bra, you are seeing Baba or Bepra, and you may never see as I see any. 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Until I say, you have been here radiate to dear, and you say, yes, I'm here radiate. 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
0: Yo, yensu ya dawasi ebebre. 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
3: Hello.
0: Mesum erade. 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You're going to
3: say
0: something. I'm going to say something. Amen. Yeah, that was the Evangelist Apreku. Hello.
4: Hello.
0: Mesuma Urade. Zephaniah chapter 1, verse 1 to 8. 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Hello.
5: Hello.
0: Mesuma Urade.
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0: Mr. Kono.
5: Eja.
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0: Urade adumu na umpai wa yensu ya huye. Zephaniah chapter 1 verse 1 to 18. Verse bena upiki.
5: Meshe yimundu mwachuna.
0: Okay.
5: 18 no. 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
0: One more jeter no musica.
5: Nayesha, I'll say. Sadano, who is the co? 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
3: nimifefu onyina
0: Mr. Bimpon
3: sapo
0: na what you saying
3: I am on fire bondi. Yes, you can't see for
0: him. Yeah, the radio say.
3: No, sir.
0: A radio dum, and also on fire boy, and say, okay.
3: Yo, I say, I'm a three back home, a cushy, a way, when you know, a cow beer. I mean, a come a coma hand, or see, make kind of perform, and I clear. Or see, 18, or see, on that day of judgment, says the Lord, I will punish the leaders and princes of Judah and all those following pagan, I repeat, pagan customs. Yes, I will punish those who participate in pagan worship ceremonies and those who steal and kill to fill their master's homes with loot. So, as someone like me, who said, I mean, simple, and can na se na wodi e kan wo yi babu mu twi no se na awradi kum afode e da no na twi mapoma ene ahema no ene won a wo she ana nafo etalie enyina aso ye wasudi na ya di anokoka aduane na fede ya pu egu se enye ene asofu e kese nyame asem ye scam ei ya ene ekwe awradi mfa ye bonin che thank you
0: Mr. Bimpon. Oh, soja, nami insha be prepare. Okay, hello.
4: Hello.
0: Mesumo urade.
4: My name is Chief Ojina.
0: We didn't know who got free here na who pick it best.
4: You did mention it.
0: James, okay, yeah, that's it.
4: Mpacho, there's one, Nzaman say, make a more bling, emma, as I do say, ya, DBA, would you dara? And then come out in the real Zephaniah. Therefore, Zephaniah was the Cushai. Cushai was the early Gedaliah. Gedaliah was the early Amaliah. Ye Amaliah was the early Brimbun Hezekiah. The Pacha say, Sab only a deep money in a Sahim for say assemblyman or sub president who said the Yankupon ever won ya request or no mum. And he said, The Bibia Yamedu Bissino.
0: Oh, yes,
4: would the Yamiasum, Bobo
0: Yakupon will be our record. Expository of the Bible. Was it Yakupon will be our record? And he said, at the Kanfua, Womo, a war Zephaniah time, Womo Mudin from chapter 1, verse 1. Sana Eradu will be our record at the Kanfuina. If you come in Kromaso. ABC is Excellency John Dramani Mahama, our current president. Eradu will be our record. Hello.
6: Hello.
0: Mesuma Urade.
6: My name is CFO Nina.
0: Of course, I'm not going to say anything. I'm verse.
6: I'm going to say something. I'm going to say something. Verse 18, You can't jealousy. The said the bin mutiny sanyama. The said the bit me trifican, triacid, and the guamopumus would no more so. And the same yammy and no country by Nipasua, Nipa, any drabia. Miss Rohonapa,
0: Nipampo, a chin in Kuna, near Timisisi.
6: Yes,
0: that's a young man or chin in Kuna.
6: Or chin in Kuma. She jealousy, dear ye, nay yammy. I know country about so dear. You ain't mean yano. Me 52 years Wednesday.
0: Ne wanya kwa waka.
6: Your friend Kwadwo Kese.
0: Kwadwo Kese, all fine.
6: 26 of this month. We'll be near 52 years. Mr. Sram, we won't buy a man.
0: And when you're 50, we'll be near 56.
6: Yeah, me 74 November.
0: Oh, powerful.
6: Mm-hmm.
0: Powerful. We didn't even. You
6: see, me, baby, I'm afraid. The mechanism, me, Rahu.
0: Let the Yamia, I don't want to be a bowroom.
6: I'm a bowroom.
0: Now, because I'm a
6: mammy, banner mammy. Now, Yami Fever and Tonoso, no one who buy.
0: Yami Fever and Tonoso, Obey and the baby, Raddy didn't fear. African in Fiori.
6: You may be a Presbyterian.
0: Yami Shrau. Radisha Obano, and one that can win, we used to do. Amen.
6: I damn it, I'm not to do.
0: We didn't view.
7: Hello.
0: Hello. Hello.
7: Yes, my ready.
0: What?
7: I'm fearful, you know.
0: I ain't found a picky.
7: 14, I call you 30 argument. I'm a picky phone.
0: Verse 4, okay.
7: Magblani nenge Jerusalem mami ke Yuda zubano chuo atwe bali jali nepio makpata me chuo ahemi nokonoko de bali wono me kaye hu nechese obep nyakupon se obepata womo esum abusum abusum somfo obepata 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
7: me ni kia me kia fo ni ni prezi fo ni
0: ya eje so okay ye fa eni pe mi ni aka ho na fe went to me and if you had it. If you had it. For sin, I found the truth to my wife. Hang go on my for sinner. Hello. Hello. Who be am I? Okay, let's see it me. Hello.
8: Hello.
0: Lua radio answer. Which me do more or less in the crowd.
8: Hello.
0: Hello. John Frost, eh?
8: Moses Stay.
0: Pastor Moses,
8: I'm not saying you could say now. Moody, yeah. I saw him now. Or no, no,
0: eh? Last week, dear. Now, what can I say? Hello.
8: Hello.
0: Was it last week then? Now what can I say? Luke chapter 3 verse 1 to 14. Hello. Hello. Okay.

0: God bless you, and God bless you all for the great job in Jesus' mighty name. Greetings to my wife, Miss Rita Opoku. Rita Opoku, Emmanuel Opoku
1: Jr.
0: Okay. Benedicta Opoku, Desmond Apia Kubi, Usuya Justina, and Christian Nanajebi from your father, Mr. Opoku, Adansi Ekrofuom.
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1: 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Speakers, Prophet Dr. Charles Nseye Egan, Prayer House Chapel International, Reverend Robert Ejewusu, Adum FM Fame, Resurrection Power Living Bread, Tema, Apostle William Appiah, Watchers Life Embassy, and your host, Reverend Dr. Ben Coleman, the International President of JCN. 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

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Deminti, Ofri Bosum, August, Yewumi, Nidotro Dukra, to the 1st of August. 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In Yubrununsia, Warbeye, Oji, Ayarusa, Nikon Shansor, Zi Ebubun Putre, Biara, Ayafin Tudia, Onya, Onsiwara, Niko Sedano, 6th September. 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The Asher Trampon, speakers, Prophet Dr. Charles Ntsu Egan, Prayer House Chapel International, Reverend Robert Ejewusu, Adam FM Fame, Me Resurrection Power Living Bread, Tema, Apostle William Appiah, Watchers Life Embassy, Host Minister, Reverend Dr. Ben Coleman, International President, JCM. 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Afishapo.

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1: And no, mammy who's out there, Robert. Can we live with that? Dr. Koma program who's out the Robert.
0: And in Amiaduma, Amiadum, a Jewishuka, a casa for no home.
1: That's right.
0: And you know, a free 31st, which is Monday,
1: Eben
0: now, which you and I see, won't be dark. My na Yane, a casa for no prophet. Eugene Hagan, Anna
1: Enchil
0: Hagan,
1: yeah.
0: And so I know, yeah. And I come in.
1: There be any
0: new one, okay. Now, I feel a Josu Ebekase be now. I feel Reverend Ben Kumaya, or ye president of Jesus Abu Church Ministry, no, so a Dakuma Kukumpe. And see, Van Wishem be. Never can you ask him for call?
1: I want to know your mommy, Mama Betty Coleman.
0: No, na am not sure. Now, you're the apart. I saw that now you're cooking person, and I didn't know. I saw the multi-mapping
1: crew.
0: Just a powerful, a powerful
1: prophet, Dr. Charles Enchil Egan, and Apostle William Appiah, and Reverend. Robert Eje Usu and a host Nankasa Nkasa ya papa Reverend Dr. Ben Coleman
0: and that was it. So for Anthony, so betu mi kati mi aka se fani an nyina man ya nan cafe a pepe mu bosumi nyina na di se no say evangelism man and ya twi akra ma urade ndia kasa akra yie eho na we ya kokobo a ya di bosse assembly ba Yankupa temu ba wiase. Sa won fa ho ma Yesu ya. 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
0: 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copper so can be be and a jack oh yeah din now be many my young phobia what take car no front no about any chance I was here right a debit I would do we are see a debit I would do we are see how you say no and a running suit must say someone at the bear wall was it running shall papa in my young for not pa ama daba no ede ne sabo papa ne se se wonyi tin te ura no e ka se wie ye no na omu eba afi 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
2: 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Now, so Christo bound the adum be a bachelor, sir, a bono ma. Ah, a ma unipa et me a cup on your cup on chain. 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But una
0: motorway,
2: express road. Bete could be 2 hours. Na Nyankopon say, or make Christo abay express way to God. As I'm wanting one canning na every quemo. Ain't in a me can say, Sad Duma Nyankopon, I'm Christo, so I bashen a ma, Senior Yohane Kawa has a munching one canny, quite near bedroom to night to Tramano. Ubin I can ask him, say, well, one quell heaven here.
0: Don't blame Jesus.
2: He has made the way. Just say, well, make one is so easy.
0: Simple. God has cut it short.
2: Just say, send me a pastor can say, oh, open so for radia. So simple. For person radia can say,
0: just express your face, confess him as Lord.
2: And what's why you can't turn.
0: He had made it short.
2: To God. That's a when we can offer a born in China, near Radin, my domina, quite Radin China, now poor. And an age, one, ja umpam crown quadier, medals is open. I'm sure.
0: Agosha,
3: my father.
0: Oh, yeah. You
3: chair your tear for you now, don't shriek. I do so. What's here? Yammering in Papa Mundi, your home. A jar may share 18 or end the mammy be casting be eh. Now, a summer, a young summer was saying, Nipping now, my adrene, ye Nicosuo. Concerning jealousy, no. Na this week na me sume na media so me copy bi so sa woman no or prison na ye interview no or so we be catch any say na here we girlfriend and o ko hu say
0: na here we girlfriend
3: ni kunu e we girlfriend and o ko hu say ni kunu any ni padi jina o wan mi say because of jealousy nti or some girl no so no come boy a dying wall hu
0: o kunu
3: o kun girl no he say o demu almost 20 something years make us say, Bemana worry for fro.
0: But I'm going to no more than
3: any
0: more
3: or say, slim girl be. Now, would Dina Kuma and any jealous because of.
0: And I just will call Kuna a day.
3: Say, where, Miss Sir?
0: Yeah, the money may fear, Meda.
3: Or Ninun Sunetifi. No, Cran is so too quite no Nippon or money, Phil and his friend say,
0: or what's your banner?
3: Or who say, I want name Obano or to Amara. Ja, or could that please in 25 years? Send a barber could pay any silver berno. Minoka said, Beman, what is so Beman class? I get wedding for from
0: a rabbi at his say, Nukunu, and no baby, a co hotel be. And no two car
3: who
0: a chase on. And he a belen pay traffic light nerves a besino, dimples a taviano, and no being accident to we. Sir Obano and any crooner than I'm no. You cry our Obano. Obano cries of mammy, say. Oh, mammy, so I was sorry. It's your baby, I saw my boon, mammy, intimately.
3: Oh, Aja, and Tino say ye bay you ask me to me, ye were. Nepis, I must say, you know, obey woo ye at the tea of a fair more because of yinty.
0: I said, so do we, Adriamona? e do na de be dia wuye
3: yes
0: so the way e ye dia mo na
3: yes they will see a tree every course of pa ye hu se se ye jealous me timent it me ati
0: abnormally
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1: o se let us be alert.
0: Mama, ye say ye.
1: Always be prepared by our daily lives that if the day has not come,
0: there be a brabo ye one was as you know. There be a more bra say, ye did that was here, what bra beso yangu pony. Nasa a danum pony maya.
1: We shall one day die,
0: Dakubewu,
1: and go and meet him.
0: Dakubewu said, Danny Yamaya, Dakubewu. Never ever cock was she announced.
1: Live your life always for his glory and do your best Abraba to attend church always.
0: Abraba wo bwa braba e so nyangu po ni shene ni mwenyam. 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
0: 0244 94 97 1 5 0244 43 43 58 0244 43 58 0244 43 58 0244 43 58 0244 43 58 0244 43 58 0244 43 58 0244 43 58 0244 43 58 0244 43 58 0244 43 58 0244 43 58 0244 43 58 0244 43 58 0244 43 58 0244 43 58 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0244 So for Antony, bompa ye ti ti ti ti 3 seconds ni Thomas.
2: Yeah, that was say mo bro hun fo na odun fo asafo Yehuwa wan hwe enfun sons ni ye ni anop onam wasem so ade ama onko a e kire atemu a ebeba na nam se on person ni pe wura temu ni ti na obo ye kokko e sire se ma ye ntiase e wo wasem na sa atemu ebe imyani efre hun nam Kristo Yesu di ti amen
0: amen bi se ba fo adade kasabo ana
3: o
0: mu nyama okay
3: I was saying,
0: and Gerard, the other man, the Abraham, for 2 minutes, and I could say, a quasar, and you may a quasar, but I shall be a few months quite a macro. Yes, and I will fear good morning. He said, I shall appear,

0: No, sir, but room 106.3 FM. You're watching what I say. Super weekend news, and I yede every week. Ebusia, and a pain some way, yachitre, as one so. Kama, fefe, the dead, near the bro, you know, and I say. 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
2: 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or 4 weeks. I have any idea this year, I'm a big officer. So, and also, I'm on home again. But if you feel my two things, you know, yeah, or you say, I don't see a good amount of a potter farmer, and I see any other person who beat me at me every zero one, 3 year big officer, and then in 24 no. And now I don't my 3 or 4 weeks, and then I get to me.
0: Ane abaye ana musini a ohwe wasa amemfi istisuo Raymond nana eba na nana ena wote ni kaina Because I naturally one year or a cook maybe Emma one more candy for SMY working in answer with the Asada, Emma buying a fair assembly, no penny for a woody one when you at it and cook your mono or sign a sub was say near the amono or ma abano a bre a new.
3: Many a ye, and who won't get in on I against a Dyson and near against a Nadia, a be politics, Nabian, and also. Now, if it's last year near Titi. You so many of you, so you need any as I say. Move near me near the Annie as any in our politics now, and let the moon say, Sana, His Excellency, John Dramani Mahama, the near Brepa, Jemra, in Yanin, yes, Ebano, a bar assembly meeting, the minimum representative and Kimufono, get the application a by the Bunny against a Yabia, and then the Yabu, Bibiaro Benasa. Police no one fast on. I make this as a better thing.
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4: By operating around the clock, we can reduce congestion, improve turnaround times, make better use of our infrastructure, and accelerate export through multiple shifts. Ultimately, this is about making Ghana more competitive, and this is CMC's practical contribution to His Excellency President John Dramani Mahama's 24-hour economy and accelerated export development vision. Let me be very clear. 24 hours does not mean asking our employees to work a 24-hour shift non-stop. It means organizing our productive capacity around multiple shifts so that our people, our infrastructure and assets can create economic value beyond traditional working day.
0: Olipa Yachidin Ken, Managing Director, Emma Cocoa Marketing Company, Wisdom Dogway. Nikasa Natural No, and Opania, Utuam and Peninfo, a war, 24 hour economy, she say, Presidential Advisor, Augustus Gusitano, and so a Chirum say, Coco, dear, I be a Magana, papa, and she say, yeah, quote 24 hour economy, and she say, Mu, Nasi, I'm far, and also, and Remo, I'm a manfa, so I'm a Gana Maya. Natural say, Yanihu.
5: May I stand on behalf of the people of Tema and give this pledge that if you have not gotten opportunity, these are the building blocks for the opportunity that is awaiting all of us. If you are yet to find a place, it is in the
6: country's early roads, schools and institutions. What cocoa did for Ghana in the last century, a wider set of industries in this century must do in this 21st century. That is the purpose of the 24-hour program. It exists to change the structure of our economy by moving Ghana from the export of raw materials to the manufacture of finished goods for our own markets and for the markets of AFTA and ECOWAS. It builds new strength from the industries it has. It has developed cocoa over many years. Ghana leads in cocoa. It's now necessary to transform the whole pod into value-added goods for domestic use and for export. The task now then is to build processing, branding, and distribution capability to sell what we make across our region. Each of these reforms keeps more of the value of the harvest in Ghana.
0: And Ora Augustus Gusitano, President's Advisor on 24-Hour Economy. Denka Ena Yeti Yena. Now what you are a tremu if you a dry the brother ba ya wade banuano a gana manu as say and yanto kwa nemo mono gold board one mu a ye a juma muno IMFD in semi betu just a gold board a fee tremu 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
8: challenge kakra na ye won se drivers for bebre umba ba your office no umba try amukrat operation ewo bishim ha October 2025. Within this period, no Yatimia register about 1,558 vehicle comprising motor, bicycle, and prigear within the municipality and our enclaves. Yatimia licensing activities about 762. in my office. Nine out of this, no. Any real wedding, baby. That me a generating revenue above 2 million Ghana cedi for the period.
0: David Kwame Appiah, Air Director, DVLA Office, War Town of South, mentioning what half of Mantel. When he comes out, you know, one sign to us, so Ebio, or say, one more war year, sumo month, we know, I dear by a coin, and I said, no, maybe a home business, driver, and be a horma. The license who are, or better, and I said, ah, Bosumi, and San, Bosumi, do you half it? Now, on see, or the banana, I say, a penalty, a dash on, set in ye, who can't, not quack, or ye, I send to a slap biara, say, who can't, who crat, eh, who. Ah, entra home men wukura, wo lances in suwa, entra home men wukura, ententem, nuwa di kaya bama DVLA, etu swana mwama.
8: Challenge kakrana, you wanna say, drivers for bibri, umba ba your office, no, umba try, amu krata, abu, railway di beti miya expire, 1 month, 2 months, same apply to driver's license, as no umba ba. 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
0: David Kwame Appiah, a DVLA director, ewo Tando South, ahafu mantem imu.
7: Yengine mu ewo ahafu mantem wa na miduhu jine mu ewo esutifi nof, abatu wampesu yaso. 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As you take enough about one person, you have mantem, I was swan ye be. Now, a bike has been one patemo, aye, yura hafis dauda, and the other to your age, Ramose. Well, must you a modiana socrama, and ye and penufode a apasoka fefe, a echa whom said tinting, ama, and ye a contractor, ah, wababesi, a ganum, abba, and ye a nisofi, and a chavro, and itrovi, ningna wadiaba, and ya abua, sumenti, chess a brok, ningna, ready all by the first, yes, it done the day, shebe, and fiam. Nun term not dear contract and baby I'm a ready for one patem when ya at a yet you must panino and simni
9: 24 hour modern markets. Oba Sifin offer. In fact, ya shall see a contractor no a war site. Or shall see a water foundation na auto broke. Na a projector ye ni ediatri in ti ye se contractor nashable. So within 2 years or so to me we construction of this project. And as assembly, you know, your assembly members, you know, I hear that your more updates. I'm so any other who are more no FSA, you know, that brand new piano. It beats me. I monitor projects, you know, now you're motivated contractor. No, now challenges be over face, you know, as stakeholders. It's me a boy, I'm a resolve on a timely. Then for any delay, you know. We are expecting say within 2 years now they are my no. Obviously me deliver now here now who are then in a home to town or they are say yeah. It will GD say contractor no bet me deliver.
7: And the Penina Yatin and Kay, a year, a suit if it enough. Wokoa, a bankless penny or ho, a year, Hafiz, Dauda, none of this, and I would see.
0: Nania yade kasiano ebesi hanomo nemom ne ebesi ansano yemfase da makel takol two piece bese twitwu simfeno pause wonum nye hwam wonum nye kama fefefe de ya no wasri dwem wate pampan na eba no ahoka 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man I sorry down and chess from Kong and Koma. I don't care say any Ura John Bodu NPP and I snatch a man who fall and a fee. Ura Alfred Kojo George Kojo Thompson, Income National Treasurer, my NPP and Yoko Nanaku and Mabuatin, Ablekuma Central. Down to my sorry down on the free air bar.
7: Eba for a yakona nyami adumwa a yet nasum Emma Ura Francis or say Ajiman. Hey Ura Francis or say Ajimai a motion or summa pa na nyami adumwa and asum no a basu den den den opening and finciano a drunum elson uchedian pon eja a watun in sa afreno nyami adumwa September bosumi da a tosso a drunu elson a ye a ria dumyunum pe mupe pe ewo a ye Desidof and Basso, a Christian Catholic Church, Christian Catholic Church, yes,
0: Germany, Ebekobi,
7: Yajinum, Dinden, Dintinum, Ura Francis, or say Ajiman, and Assassum, Basso Pentier for any Adolphon Shannon, so Samaya, Ebranoswa, Yajinum, Dinden, Dintinum, Ura Francis, or say Ajiman.

0: 45. 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

0: For by your international deliverance and prayer ministry, Metre IDP Masafuano, at the Nanson Pipe or Cassio or Yana Fibia de Bre, oppressing fire your enemies. A few way, Kikim, Yamin Crofwe, Kukudema, Watun Safra will be Apostle Bernard Taylor, Prophet Samuel Labijima, Prophet David Chairman, any Adam to Fetcho to Robit is a Jack Alolomi, Francis Amon, Selina Boatin, F.A. Grace, IDPM Kwane, Afufra Hudwopi, a few 24th to 30th August, National Susse, a few a Juada Kosi Yawadaswan, Aya Anopanon, Kronkosi, a Yanomino, Nifia Das. 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
1: Pressure is on, the clock is ticking, and everything is riding on one dish. 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
1: Na the year 2026, dear. I don't to Fuato to Robiti say, Okonfo Kwade, Kim Paluta, Pat Thomas, and Empress Gifty. Ye Paradi. Dan Kwaku Yabua, DKY, Foster Romanos, Jacinta, Don Little, General Entatia, and Kwakumenu. A Basel Live, 28 August 2026. 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
1: 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go to the bread and my mom would answer me this. It's a minimum seminar, 8 years will be asked. It's a man find a loop on some Anamakana Majunka, number between a loop on some Osia, the Achimakarano, a Beko Kumuyim in a consula, and it does not be any home of you. Where you put your idea and my answer in the Ukraine. Said your CS is missing a loop on the Munyam, our Abrabumu. And then I can suffer a Dabram Kukumu. Yangan Kai, we are no part of the war. Luke chapter 16, verse 22, so every idea. Yang ready, Radio so Eka. Luke chapter 22, Luke chapter 16, verse 22, Yangan Kai, a Radio Seminole. Okay, Kawa. 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So a court on an answer, and be on an hour. 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They be so Ekurasa, the Banimo, and I none no ankasemu to a whoa. 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a bayer jet, if we ask a bate, if we ask a bayer fet, na a new month so. What would you call paradise? No, but I'm sorry, what be the debut? Wouldn't you hear the Japanese Ekamu? We are a fender with an upon way ever my war, not for a decade piano or the Wukum, and the Oka was a mebu. And then the Okwa one summer bio cra and just what you require yet. When you write about that bia I could see a bra in the area. Now send me a new party and a sign also better than a bia who bring them with that or how only a man near I would have one quad and a bia my wish with you. Now a ho and I said one assignment here can one of a bar with you of a bar or by the sign any pedia assignment now my pedia for and then the a better than a bia. When in someone else in the power to what is on one day? When in Tina, a Brebiano, and also in the power of Brapa. When to no be our dear, and it's a wood dear tree. When engine and it's all the Bia, as you are coming, I'm walking me a pita. If it's a domicile, a demo for demo. Hallelujah! If I were home, I were home one. If I can see a mock or a TM one, you may be free a demo, I call a demo. Ocasa, a Jabra Mukumua, and I was a tree. 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Now, who is the home? Now, who be the guy at the answer? Hallelujah. Over the answer. Over the 1 year, over the 1 year, Guso. Who will be you? That's it. A fair year, when you answer, a baby and the Timu. And one sana, obako eja Abraham ekukumu. 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Direct ye dia ma omo na omo officials. 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Then I worry and I say, Yak, the Bob was where you say, would the Bema Hukumua? 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Mo se won ye ni paketwa it is Hagar, and then to Sarah Abraham Kumono, young and Kawan, like Nia Bomakra. Now, if you move your coffee as well, as I appetite Genesis chapter 16, verse 5. Now, the younger, the air canoe, sir, times nine, no use, no. Yana, a term, Papa, be a chance. If you Papa be a two Abraham who experience it, and it's here be a community, a debby, a huntobby. Now, sir, our rear. Say you want to say our dear mother, and yeah, because of why our dear, mommy and plus your mom pay your papa, papa, papa, mommy and mom pay. The American and me come to them more emano, more emano, and it's your way there, a more dear, the more to them a hookum. Would I go to Papa Moon? Who go Papa Moon out there? Amen. Obeka say, hey, Apostle, the okay, dear. The phone I can't answer more than one. And the phone I'm no more casa and I never. The phone and answer and never. Okay. And the energy said, Oden Kawa, or say, Nazara catcher Abraham, or say, as I'm money away, you made also. 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No, who knows that when you say, with many material. Everybody, a move, many one time watching. Naturally, I say, I never be a. 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Now, any best Mudica and your picture noir, not Abuamopa. Who can come here? Son of Adia Samaka or second Samuel 12, verse 8. Oh, by a banana tree, near your beer, near I can kai, see here. Here can kai, near who, dear, what the best of what today. Near Casa, you do not go to Edward to Eja Abraham Kumua. Where, baby, you don't come, papa. 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Or say 12:8. 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San and Yango Paul said Moses, no, why Israel for no. No, can I say, wait here, I'm with you, media, as you tell me. I do my way dear, the media, as you tell me, pa, na maya day. 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Hey, I ran away, dear Miss Snow. 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No one can say moon through. 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
0: 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Also, the bride is here. and our bride members nyina be shine nsa na so ye papa 7 pm kin obeba the bride online now oni ye ambisua erade aso wonderful erade nshaw na onsha me nso shine nso say ye ne 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way, a far Christian, and my year, we are saying, minor and major signs in the Nano. Now, couple may be so actually. Now, Abraham Punt wants to know a rally, a boy, na ye a coso. Now, if we are, we are in Yanka. Yamin Shaw, now Unshaman, so Yakramo.
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0: 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Until God sends a man, you will be financially stranded.
1: He is called, ordained, and commissioned into the prophetic ministry. Prophet Samuel Nana Amwati. We welcome you to the Blessed Hand of God Ministry International. Enjoy the word.
2: And your hand, I'm your cross, but Yamil Ewaha.
3: Who said there's God here? God is using him.
4: There
5: is no doubt that God is here. In fact, if the Holy Ghost goes to church anywhere, is this place.
6: Hallelujah. Amen. Your friend me, Ebenezer Bando, that's my full name. Now, let me talk to you before, but until somewhere last year, and Mejumaye Basakakra, a contractor, or ECG, Kaswa. Now, but the entire company, I'm saying ECG4 go through crisis. I decided say may apply for employment somewhere. Inti, meti se Odifo. 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That's what he said. Say obey a program for mema kwa mema wo pe juma. 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Me ba no. I think say me betina say. Na I sorry no cause. If I na me who di for so da. Iti o enter no. Na time ya ota kan send me osi men hwe me age. E na em straight kakra because say ujidi wo odifo bi mu a ye hweni age. Yes, nya nyamede ne beye no unti ase nyame na de ne ye adwuma papa no jina ho no nyamede ne ye adwuma me. I'm cutting it short. 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So I went for the interview. 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I feel I'm gonna negotiate the salary. 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And I see you. And if Bruni no friend when I feel yeah kasana no me can obisa me now make no see okay. 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That's no problem. 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I think third day, you know, Mr. Chejuma immediately. And I'm Mr. Chejuma. So, me jina ha. Me tenya mi asi.
7: Ubo nzima na uyele. 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What's your fire?
6: Me tenya mi asi. 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Inti na make us sano. 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
7: Yes, Oba no. You mind si Oba ya me boa?
6: Yes, please.
7: Inti your friend me ma ni na na utu anamwa Oba ya.
6: Me pacho.
7: Ana ni audi ba ya no unyami adum.
6: Yes.
7: Unyami aye amawo. So bi kula ma ya. 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
6: Me kacho say. 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Maybe I'm a cross or I'm a jay because I don't want to talk about certain things. But Papa, we are made in the age one. Mundinechi. 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All I can say is God richly bless you.
4: Pacho, your friend, Caroline. 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
9: 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Mm. 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
8: Wo ko na ko bo mpa ye.
9: Bacha.
8: Bonsema prophetess. Oh, bonsema prophetess what?
9: Bacha, omo ye Muslim ti like
8: say. Ah, omo ye Muslim.
9: Bacha.
8: Enti wo na ye Christian.
9: Bibia ye omo ye omo frame ma me ko ho ko bo mpa ye mo. Uh-huh. Enti. Eh na mkan say we there. Mint mint on the membrana, baby, I am a vampire, but not into no so. Saturday, no, so top papa, into your fancy on mobile.
8: That is last week Tuesday.
9: Last week Tuesday, no.
8: Uh-huh.
9: Yeah, yeah, by and I'm said the last. See a point, I'm be who, OD. And no, I didn't start to a crown, so now, or man oil, no man, our country, or so on, cut Jesus 7 times for 7 days, or the good so man, or the jar after, and on bomb pie and goose. And run 7 days, no more frame, and rain rest upon Panapa. I'm called that general for 5 days. ẹ̀họ́ ìnáà mi kọ̀ họ́ ọmọ fẹ́ mi sista pẹ̀lú iṣu yẹ bìbí dúró efi yẹ kúrò báyìí ẹ̀dẹ̀ ni kọ̀ ẹ̀yí gáwó níbi họ́ ṣe ibi à òbí hu di n'ekyim a ọmọ kọ̀ ṣọ́fù bi so họ́ wọ̀ ọmọ sí kanéṣì nti afẹ́ du díẹ̀ dín ní ọmọ fẹ́ mi náà mẹsọ mi kọ́ ẹ̀rọ mi kọ́ bọ́ mpa yẹ mọ akọ́la nù ẹ̀nà mi sá fẹ́ ọmọ sẹ́ ọmọ mìíràn náà yẹ mìíràn ha.
8: 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After 7 days, now, before and after.
9: After 7 days, no. That day now, 7 days. 7 days is Monday. Monday now, ne pa ye. Until then, no, I'm saying me ba me catch up because of insurance and then iti. Oh, when to me?
8: Oh, so my Jesus. Again, I'm catching that ubia owa.
9: As someone me catch ubia owa, say nyame waha. Because me menji me bompa e but nye asofu ina na me nye baby aso na me ko ba feze amba ha ni ame yi ne ho yi church am ti me hu se nya me wa ha nti me pa mo che obi o ha bia make sure say dey ohwehwe ni sa kansa we free but se wo kwa so bi kwa na hwe na we ni ndi hwan ne be ka ha amen.
10: Ivy from committee 8 and a friend invited me here last week Friday.

0: At first, I don't believe those people. I don't believe them. Even if my mother is going for prayers and all that, I say, Mom, Minko, Minko, Minko, Minko, Minko. And then my friend said, would they say, Minko? I said, okay, let's go. So as we came, like, I needed someone to tell me about my past and what I'm feeling within me now. And this prophet was able to tell me about my past and what I'm going through now. I left where I was staying to stay with a friend because I'm small issue. And then where I am, she convinced me to stay with her. But later, she's behaving abnormal, I don't know. If you do this, if this, you do that, that is. So I'm so worried that I want to leave that place. And he was able to see that within me. And then he prophesied that I have to travel outside. That a friend is connecting me. And I said, yes. A friend is connecting me, and I've started talking with a man. And the man was saying that we are going to do it like marriage thing. Then he said, so that day when I came for the online, when I closed, that man has called me several times. So I called back, and I said, I'm sorry, I was at church and blah. Then he said, oh, the marriage thing to delay. So we are going to do it invitation. He's going to see his people at the embassy there. Then he will drop me everything, then I'll come.
1: So the man was not calling you?
0: He used to call me once a while. But since I came here, he called me every day. Morning, evening, afternoon. And then about me leaving where I was staying, he found within me that I don't feel happy where I'm staying. The same friend who connected me dropped money that week for me to rent an apartment. Two-bedroom apartment.
1: When you came here for the first time, did you come to somebody or you spoke to somebody before we prophesied to you?
0: No.
1: You spoke to no one?
0: No.
1: You knew no one here?
0: No.
1: But we were able to tell you what was happening?
0: Oh yes, my past and present, now I'm feeling within me.
1: That we're feeling within you?
0: Yes.
1: Are you happy now?
0: So happy.
1: What do you have to say to those who are here and those who are listening?
0: I just want to tell everyone here, every believer here, that this man is a true man of God. Because first, I didn't believe them. I don't believe in a prophet. I don't believe them. So I went on was coming.
1: Why don't you believe in prophet?
0: In the news on radio and television and all that, I don't believe them. Actually, that's what I always tell my mom.
1: Complete your message.
0: So I want to once tell every believer here that Prophet Am Watson is a real man of God. He is. We should always believe in him, that God is using him. Thank you very much.
1: God bless you.
2: My name is Patrick Ofiaka. My name is Ewanwa, Ebro, Ajin, and NTSSO. I'm a claiming agent. I'm a Juma Ohabo. 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
2: 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Am I in? 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
1: Now, this testimony you just heard is to build up your faith and for you to know that Jesus is the same yesterday, today, and forevermore. For this reason, call us right now. I know you have been encouraged by the testimonies you just heard. This is to let you know that Jesus can heal the sick. And Jesus can cause the people who don't have hope to have hope. Maybe you are going through something. 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We want to encourage you that Jesus can be able to do it. 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Why don't you try the best? Call us right now.
0: Francis
1: here. And let's stand with you in prayer. 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And whilst you do what the others did to give them these results, you can also receive this same testimony. So call us right now on 0242 92 92 09 68 68 0242 92 92 09 09 68 68. 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
1: Remember, today is Sunday. We have all gathered here and we are praying. So right after this broadcast, you can be able to join us on our second service. 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
0: Nanamuate.
1: And to anywhere can hear the sound of my voice. Remember that this week is loaded. Remember that this week we are coming here Tuesday morning, Wednesday morning, Thursday morning, and Friday we'll be coming in the morning, and also we'll go home and rest and come for our all night service, which is our big gathering.
0: So
1: maybe you are listening to us from afar. You can please come with your things and come and wait upon the Lord. Or maybe somebody is going through a problem that the person has discussed this problem with you. So call the person that this week is so loaded. It's the first time we are having morning sessions. So maybe you have not been able to join us because of your work. This one is Tuesday up to Friday. So you can make haste and join us this week. If you are coming to your own vehicle, you can go to your Google map and you type Blessed Hand of God Ministry International, and Google will bring you here.
0: We call Google Map. Now we are going to Blessed Hand of God Ministry International. Now Google Map, we do anything at the waba.
1: Or better still, you go to Tema Community One.
0: And now, so we call Tema Community One.
1: And those who are picking the passenger's car.
0: We are more for tro.
1: So you go to the Community One.
0: We for Tema Community One.
1: And you go there and you ask for Community Five taxi station.
0: We do Community One. 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
1: When you get there,
0: we do what?
1: Tell the drivers, I'm going to Prophet Samuel Nanamuate.
0: Catch the Ashenka phone. Say me go Odi for Samuel Nanamuate.
1: And all the people over there will bring you here. And remember one thing, that there are many churches around us. So please look out for the signboard. Whilst you look out for the signboard, please remember the name of the ministry is Bok Ministries International. Join us this week. And your life will not be the same. This week is loaded. We are calling for people who have business ideas. Those who have ideas and entrepreneurs, we are calling them. And those who are praying that God should revive their businesses. So we are calling everyone looking for promotion for his work and looking for a turnaround for his business.
0: papa so bo ye friend say onyame o bebe bi na ne o pese na djuma o ye no so edane no ono so ye friend so mra bi.
1: So remember that we are also praying for the children,
0: because ye bon pray so
1: the
0: man kwala,
1: because the children are vacated and they are returning back to school. We need to pray for them.
0: En kwala na makwan aw ma ba fie en jo mu se ko school ne we say bon pray any moment am
1: ko, they are returning to school.
0: Amu ko school bi.
1: So we are calling you for you to bring your children.
0: And ye friend say for ma epra,
1: this week we are laying our hands upon your children.
0: Now what you are doing, say to man,
1: maybe you are going through something you don't understand, or they are behaving some way you don't understand. Come and let's pray for the children. This week we will be here on the 25th 26th 27th 28th. We are all gathered here.
0: Now what you hear about 25th 26th 27th and 28th.
1: And please remember that, please, when you are coming, come with your faith and come praying, and God will answer your request, and His name shall become great. Call us right now,
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0: and as a YouTube channel also,
1: by typing the name Prophet Samuel Nana Amwate.
0: We
1: strongly believe we have been connected for a purpose. For this reason, I entreat you to join us once we preach and we pray, because we have been connected for a purpose. Remember that faith comes by hearing, and hearing by the word of the Lord. We will say that again. Faith comes by hearing, and hearing by the word of the Lord. So allow us to engage you in strategic prayers whilst we lay foundation for God's word. And I strongly believe that your life will never be the same.
0: So
1: now, to every man, every man is a product of prophecy and destiny. What is destiny? Destiny is what happens to one's future. So destiny is what happens to one's future. Number two, what is destiny? Destiny is what God created for you to become. What God created for you to become. Number three, what is destiny? Destiny is what you call assignment. What you call assignment is called destiny. Number four, what is destiny? Destiny is what you call purpose. What you call purpose. That is why God does not want you to become stagnant. Yes, He wants you to move forward. But to every attack in one's life,
0: and to show be a word
1: is targeted to make you become stagnant.
0: Who
1: said it again? Every attack in one's life is targeted to make you become stagnant. God does not want you to become stagnant. God wants you to move. Move in your destiny. Move in your assignment. Move in your purpose. God wants you to establish future. That is why the four leopard people said, why sit we here till we die? We must move forward. God wants you to move forward. God told the Israelites that they should hold their peace and they should see His salvation. The Lord wanted them to move forward. God hates stagnancy.

The Lord hates you for you to go backwards. Lot's wife walked backwards and she became a pillar of salt. The Lord wants you to go forward. That is why your eyes was not programmed at your back, but your front. God intentionally placed your eyes at the front and not the backside. And the Lord said to Abraham, as far as your eyes can see, you will have it. The Lord wants you to go forward. A man with destiny must go forward. In Exodus chapter 14, the verse 15, the Lord told Moses,

that is behind, and I look forward. God wants you to move forward. God hates stagnancy. In Isaiah chapter 43, the verse 18 and 19, the Bible says, the Lord said, you must not look at backwards,

where you are. In Isaiah chapter 40, the verse 31, scripture says, but they that wait upon the Lord, they shall renew their strength. They shall mount up wings as eagles, and they shall run and not be weary.

They shall renew their strength. They shall mount up wings as eagles. They shall run. They shall run and not be weary. They shall walk and not faint. The Lord hates stagnancy. He wants you to move forward. The Lord wants you to move forward. Now, to anywhere can hear the sound of my voice. That is why a man with destiny must be able to know that you are a target of the devil. Who said that again? A man that carries destiny. Or in other words, a man that carries a prophetic word. You attract the attention of the devil. He makes you become stagnant. He makes you become worried. They set you back. That is why Peter and John in Acts chapter 3, the Bible says, when they met the man at the beautiful gate, he said, silver and gold we don't have, but such as we have, we give unto thee in the name of Jesus. Rise and walk. The Bible says, immediately they pulled the man, and the man that could not walk, strength came upon his leg, and he started walking, and he went forward. He went forward to the temple with them. God wants you to go forward. That is why you must understand that if you carry prophecy, or if you carry destiny, you must be able to be active. You must be able to be active in prayer. Who said that again? Anyone that carries prophetic word, or that carries destiny, he must be able to be active in prayer. That is why a Christian without consistent prayer, who said it again? A Christian without a consistent prayer life is an embarrassment to the kingdom. Who said it again? A Christian without consistent prayer life is an embarrassment to the body of Christ. That is why you must be active in prayer. That is why you must pray very well. That is why you must go to a church that prays. That is why you must be active when it comes to prayer. That is why you must not allow mobile phone, flesh,

word. But today, the candle has taken over the spirituality. And the question is, are you in flesh or you are in the spirit? And this is a major question. I am asking you, are you living in the flesh or you are living in the spirit? Understand, in Matthew chapter 21, the verse 13, scripture said, Jesus said, my house shall be called a house of prayer, but you have made it the den of thieves. It means that the house of God must be a house of prayer. In Luke chapter 18, the verse 1, scripture said, and he gave a parable unto this

0: caution.
1: The enemies
0: know that when they allow you, you can do much more. You can break the yoke. You can be great. And the family members will be blessed because of your destiny. That is why they are making you become weak in prayer. That is why they don't want you to pray. That is why your friends are full with carnality and not spirituality. That is why in Philippians chapter 4, the verse 6, oh, I am happy here. The Bible says, be anxious for nothing. Be anxious for nothing. Oh, be anxious for nothing. But in everything, by prayer and supplication, with thanksgiving, scripture says, let your request be made known unto the Lord. Hallelujah, you are here with me. And the peace of God that passes all understanding will rest upon you. Oh, praise the Lord.
1: Hallelujah.
0: We pray for somebody who is going through tragedy, who is going to set back. Are you sick? Are you bound? Are you oppressed? Are you depressed? We serve a mighty God. He's the same yesterday, he's the same today, and he's the same forevermore. Oh, praise God.
1: Hallelujah.
0: Now understand this, and know
1: that
0: prayer works. You must understand that prayer works. That is why in Psalm 15 the verse 8b, but the Bible says, but the prayer of the upright is his delight. Very important. The prayer of an upright man is the Lord's delight. Understand this, for the know. You must know this one. And we are about to pray right now. Especially those that carry destiny. Those that carry the prophetic word. You must understand these four things I'm about to say. Understand this one. That prayer is a necessity for survival, and it's for your daily maintenance, for your victory. There's a victory ahead of you.

0: In Matthew chapter 6, the verse 9.
1: Matthew 10,
0: Jesus said,
1: yes, you can say,
0: this is the manner in which you should pray.
1: When you pray yourself for
0: some prayer, he said, when you pray,
1: say,
0: our Father, which art in heaven, hallowed be thy name. The next verse said, let your kingdom come, thy will be done in earth, as it is in

who trespass against us. Scripture said, and lead us not into temptation, but deliver us from evil. It is very important. Anyone can hear the sound of my voice. There's a four things I want to say, and pay attention to the people that have destiny or people that come with the prophetic word. You must understand prayer. You must know the level of prayer. You must know the capacity, your capability, your audacity, your authenticity. You must be able to know that prayer makes you fly in high altitude. Very important. There are four things I want to say to those that carry destiny. Number one, understand that prayer makes you more like Jesus. Very important. Prayer makes you more like Jesus. Prayer makes you more like Jesus. Number two, understand this one, that prayer shows the heart of God.

0: Number 4. That is why you must pray through it.
1: I was so pumped FM.
0: Pray over it. And pray on it. Who said it again?
1: Can it be?
0: Pray through it.
1: Pray FM.
0: Pray over it.
1: Pray
0: and pray on it.
1: Pray FM.
0: Very important, very important. It's very important you understand. That is why the Bible says, who has heard these things and who have seen these things, shall the earth be made to bring forth its fruit in one day? Shall the nation be born at once? The Bible says, as soon as Zion travailed, she brought forth her children. As soon as Zion travailed, the Lord wants you to travail. Travail in your prayer. Travail in your prayer. You have lost touch with God. You have lost your fire. You have lost your prayer fire. You have lost your righteous fire. The Lord is calling the church. Church to pray. Time to pray. Hour to pray. Minute to pray. The Lord wants you to pray. Don't give up. Don't give up. Don't give up. We must pray. We must pray. If there's a man to pray, there's a God to answer. We are praying right now. Oh God, I beseech you, Lord. Oh God, help my prayer life. Help my prayer life. In the name of Jesus. My Father, right now, as I pray now, help my prayer life. In the name of Jesus, begin to pray right now. Lift your voice and pray. Lift your spirit. Begin to pray right now.
2: Heavenly Father, help my prayer life. Prayerlessness is the mother of all sins. Oh God, for this reason, help my prayer life. I cannot be a believer without prayer. Heavenly Father, help me, Lord. Help me, Lord. Help me, Lord. Rekindle my fire for prayer. Reactivate my fire for prayer. Oh God, I refuse to leave without prayer. As I lift up prayer, oh Lord, help me, Lord, help me, Lord, help me, Lord, help me, Lord. We activate fire, me, Lord, set me on fire, set me on fire, set me on fire. We activate.
0: The second prayer. Oh God,

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And when you go to the graveyard, that is where you see that most of the people that are coming destiny was not fulfilled.

0: and pray. Lift your voice. We get to pray. In the name of Jesus. We pray. We declare our assignment will not be aborted. Your will concerning our life will not be aborted. Our purpose will be aborted. This will be aborted. Jesus, we will seek you for this. In the name of Jesus, we will defy your assignment. In the name of Jesus, we are praying our third prayer. We are praying that we will go forward and not backwards. In the name of Jesus, we beseech you, Lord, may we go forward and not backwards. Any power, any demons that is motivating us for us to give up in life, give up in prayer, give us in your word. We are praying, oh God, we will not give up. We press on to the mark. We press on to the mark. In the name of Jesus, lift up your voice and begin to pray. Lift your voice. Lift your voice and
1: hear the sound of my voice. Now, these people have been a blessing to this ministry. One of the things I keep on telling you, don't just listen to us. Be part of the people that are building the kingdom of God. They are building the church of God. Now, these people are people who are casting their bread upon the waters, because they know that they shall find it after many days. For this reason, that is what we are calling you. We are calling you for you to be part of this partnership. Now you see, any amount you are holding is welcome. I said, don't just listen to us. You must be part of the people who are supporting God's agenda. Now these are the people who are also listening to us, who have been part of building the kingdom. So let's go so far.
2: Mama Mary, our dance woman, Waboye, and Pacho Mrs. Awuku, and also Abua, Madame Sophia, and any Kuwa, Omo UK, Omoso Abua, Nana Kwame, Owusu, Onoso, Wabua, and a Mary Eshen, Enso Abua, Derek Ofe, Enso Abua, Margaret Ajay, Enso Abua. Any assorted money be pray and so Abua.
1: We want to say God richly bless you. May God increase you. And may God let your request you have laid before Him because of this particular thing you have done. May the Lord bless you, increase you, and multiply you. We also entreat you to join us right now. Now call the numbers right now.
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1: 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Now the church is located in Tema Community 5.
2: I saw in our Tema Community 5.
1: Remember that the whole of this week we are here.
2: I said, what you in here?
1: So what's this Sunday morning? You must be able to join us the whole of this week.
2: I said, what you in here?
1: So remember that we are here on the 25th, which is this Tuesday.
2: I say you are 25th. I am Friday.
1: So Tuesday morning, Wednesday morning, Thursday morning, Friday morning, we'll go back and come back for the all night service.
2: You are a brother no pa, ukwada no pa, yawada no pa, na efiada no pa, the efiada no pa ni yapoa, yabeko asiamba onyensum enumere.
1: Now remember that we are calling for people who are entrepreneurs.
2: I say, yeah, free one now. Woku ye work as well, Juma.
1: Those who are planning to work.
2: When I was just obey a Juma,
1: believing God for promotion in your business.
2: Yeah, oh, you didn't say, maybe put a basso on a Juma
1: or in your work.
2: And a Juma, yeah,
1: join us this week.
2: Hey, I want to watch you.
1: This week is for workers.
2: I want you a Juma
1: for the this week is for people that have business ideas.
2: I want you for whatever work is obey a Juma.
1: This week is the people are believing God for businesses, different kinds of businesses.
2: When I want you, you mean to say, obey a Juma,
1: you must be able to join us this week.
2: I was told to make a one.

0: is at home, please sacrifice and bring your children to the church. That is what our mother did to us. So you can also join us this week. It is from Tuesday up to Friday. So if you cannot join us this Tuesday, you can join us on Wednesday, Thursday, and Friday. And please, we are praying for the children. We are praying for promotion. We are praying for businesses. Call us right now. Call the numbers right now. 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Go there and type Prophet Samuel Nanamwati and follow us very carefully.
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0: And please call us right now. Maybe you are going through something. You don't know what to do again. Maybe you want to commit suicide. Please join us right now. Call us right now. Maybe you don't know what to do again. We serve a mighty God. He knows what you can do. So join us right now by calling the numbers right now. 0242 388 235. And the men of God will talk to you and your life will be the same. Maybe you are listening to me, you don't know Jesus. Say this words after me. Say, Heavenly Father, I am a sinner. I need your help today. I believe in my heart and I confess with my mouth that you came to die for me. Precious Jesus, come into my heart, be my Lord and my personal Savior. If you have said this, you are a born again Christian. Find a Bible believing church

this one. Come and see what the Lord has done for me. He has taken away.

Royal House family, we are so glad you're worshiping with us this morning. Here are all the updates you need to stay locked in with us this week. 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

26, I prophesy over your life, whether the devil likes it or not, you and your family, you will go forward. You will move forward in academics. You will move forward in business. You will move forward in marriage. I prophesy with my eyes open. I see the heavens open over your life and say the Spirit of the Lord. Anything that kept you at one place, I prophesy over your life. In this circum 2026, you will move forward. You will go forward. Jump and shout.

advance forward means to make progress, to take the pressure, to move ahead or to move forward instead of staying down. You see, there are times that the reason why certain things are happening to you is just as a result of God whispering to you that there is a certain move you must take. The guy is beating you in relationship and you are saying that, oh, bear my way, this guy there, he's bringing out the best in me. Hey, young lady, wechi, go home.

together and celebrate the Lord. Oh, come on, Oil Dome, your celebration this morning. Put your hands together. Let's celebrate the Latter Glory Choir. Hallelujah. This is one of the many choirs that we have at the Oil Dome. And it is a blessing to be in this church because there is a diversity of gifts in the house. Come on, put your hands together for the Lord. And we want to use this opportunity to thank our Father and Mama Rita on behalf of WMG Nationwide for hosting us at the City of Shiloh. It was a time of impact, power, presence. Oh, WMG, are you in the house or you have gone home? Thank you so much. We are very, very, very much grateful for taking time to pour out into us. And we believe that the impacts that we have received, we are going out to do more. Oh, hallelujah. Please shoot for me Deuteronomy chapter 16, verse number 17. Deuteronomy chapter 16, verse number 17 in the NLT version. If you can give it to me in the NLT, I'll be very glad. Let's read together. Ready? Go. All must give as they are able, according to the blessings given to them by the Lord your God. So this is God speaking to his children, and he's teaching them about the standard for giving. And he's telling them that in the verse number 16, he tells them that when you come into my presence and you appear before the Lord, make sure that. And when you come with a gift, this is the standard for the gift and the offering that you must bring unto me. The offering that you must bring must be in proportion to the blessing that I have given unto you. So God is saying that anytime we have an opportunity to give, it is a time for us to reflect and think about the blessings that God has poured out upon us, and take out an offering that is commensurate with the blessing that he has given us. God has preserved us from the beginning of the year right unto now, and it is time for us to give an offering that is in equal proportion for his preservation. You may be thinking that God may have not answered your prayers from week of the altar, but the mere fact that you are alive this morning is a blessing and it is a privilege, and you must give an offering that shows God that you are grateful for his blessings, you are grateful for his provisions. So this morning, wherever you are, I just want you to go into your bags and your purses to pick up an offering that speaks and expresses the blessing of God upon your life. If you are watching us online, you are not left out. Please follow the prompts on your screen and pick out an offering and a sacrifice that gives an appreciation to God for his blessings upon your life. You may be even expecting a miracle in the coming week or through the end of the year. You are taking an offering that is in equal proportion to the blessing and the miracle you are expecting. Lift up your offering wherever you are as we pray. Our Heavenly Father, we thank you for your many blessings that you have poured out upon us. We thank you that you consider us worthy to bless us with resources. And out of the resources that you have given unto us, we are given back to you. We ask, O God, that you shall receive our offerings and receive our thanksgiving. And we pray, O God, that may these offerings be an opportunity for you to pour out more blessings upon us. We thank you. And we give you all the praise in the mighty name of Jesus. We have prayed, and believers will shout a big amen. Please give your offerings. You can take a white envelope for your tithes and the red envelopes for your first fruit. Right after me is the praising showers. Let's put our hands together and let's receive praising showers.

fire will fall from heaven. Some supernatural anointing from heaven will come upon somebody. An invisible hand will lift you from your place of stagnancy into the place of your inheritance. Hallelujah. Who is this one that I am talking to? Jesus Christ raised the boy at the gate of Nain, and then he said, "Rise up." And the boy rose up, and the Bible says, and all the people rejoiced, and they shouted, and they said, a great prophet is arisen. God has visited his people. God has intervened, and God has reversed, and God

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You haven't known the land of possession that God is taking you after you have left Egypt.

0: I want to tell you today is that if you are going to be a mover and a shaker, number one, you must move by faith, not by sight. You must have a vision and write it down. Invest each day intentionally. How many of us don't plan our days intentionally? Every minute of your life must make you some profit. Christians who are not profitable are not serving the God I serve, because every minute of your life must yield profit according to Proverbs 14. Not one minute can be wasted, because you are under a mandate that ensures that everything you do yields profit. There is nothing you should do from today that should not yield profit. Set the vision, run after it. God will give you the prize.
1: It is not enough to come here and to jump and to shout and to say I receive it when you don't have a foundation in Christ. Next year you come and jump again, but some people will move forward and they'll leave you behind. When you have Jesus, you have all three. Jesus is the gateway. So if you don't want Jesus, then you don't want the Father, then you don't want the Holy Ghost. But with Jesus, you have God the Father, you have God the Son, you have God the Holy Ghost, you have the I Am with you, backing you in everything that you do. So he says, don't be afraid, take courage.
2: We have seen beyond us. If we have seen beyond our days and have seen the future, it's because we stood on the shoulders of giants. Today, you have the opportunity to stand on the shoulders of giants. Like the apostle Sam Kwantianka, you can see beyond what he is seeing because you have the opportunity to stand on his shoulders. So your future is better than ours. You will accomplish more than what we did. As you go back home, you are going back with the upper hand over anything that contended with you before you came. If you believe it, lift up your hands, shout yes.

0: thing I want to tell you today is that if you are going to be a mover and a shaker, number one, you must move by faith, not by sight. You must have a vision and write it down. Invest each day intentionally. How many of us don't plan our days intentionally? Every minute of your life must make you some profit. Christians who are not profitable are not serving the God I serve, because every minute of your life must yield profit according to Proverbs 14. Not one minute can be wasted, because you are under a mandate that ensures that everything you do yields profit. There's nothing you should do from today that should not yield profit. Set the vision, run after it. God will give you the prize.
1: It is not enough to come here and to jump and to shout and to say I receive it when you don't have a foundation in Christ. Next year you come and jump again, but some people will move forward and they will leave you behind. When you have Jesus, you have all three. Jesus is the gateway. So if you don't want Jesus, then you don't want the Father. Then you don't want the Holy Ghost. But with Jesus, you have God the Father.

Kalamosika. His faithfulness. Make a joyful noise in the house. Clap your hands and make a joyful noise. Ka odewa, kono keshida aha ufelo. Nu jobo.

with thee. When we look back where you picked us from, when we were nobodies and nothing, and you put this nation into our hands, that we should speak as prophets and as God's representatives to bring light into our darkness. This is how far, oh God, you have brought the families of this church. And this is how far you have brought us as a people. Today we are enjoying peace in this nation. We have seen government transitions in the past years. And we give you thanks and we give you praise.

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Thank him. Thank him. One thing that we know is that anytime we show you gratitude, then we enter into the season of gracefulness. The more we praise you, the more we attract your grace. The more we bless you, the more you show us mercy. The more we bless you, the more you make us whole. The more we bless you and sanctify and your holy name, the more you make your name to cover us. So therefore we invoke Psalm 23 and verse number 2 and say, for your name's sake, lead us into the path of righteousness. For your name's sake, let the world know that we are covered by your name. Let the world know that we are identified by the name of the Lord. For the name of the Lord is a strong tower, and the righteous run into it and they are saved. Your name brings us salvation. Your name brings us joy. Your name brings us peace. Your name brings us glory. Your name brings us honor. It is because of your name we are what we are, and we shall continue to be who we are, because we are covered by the glories of your name, and by the authority and by the power of your name. So therefore, now that we are identified with your name, we stand in the holy gap. We stand in the holy place. We stand on the altar of mercy.

0: darkness flee, and let there be light. 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Light, light, light, light, light, light, light, which is your word. 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We give you praise. 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Blessed is the one who comes in the name of the Lord. Blessed. Blessed. Blessed is the nation whose God is the Lord. Blessed. Blessed. Blessed. When the righteous rule, the people are happy. Blessed. Blessed. Blessed. Blessed be your name. Blessed be your name. Blessed be your name. Blessed be your name. Blessed be your name. Blessed be your name. Blessed be your name. And we exclaim, our God is mighty.
1: Our God is mighty.
0: We lift up your name. For you are holy.

Our God is mighty. Clap your hands and say, we lift up your name. Shout and say, he's a holy God. Come on, sing it over and over again. Don't get tired. Don't get tired. Don't get tired. Our God, our honor.

And we ask today, our God is mighty.

Worship is a universal activity. When you go to East Africa, they say, Siya Kutubisa.

0: If you have a heart of worship, and you have hands of worship, and you have a voice of worship, with your heart and your hands and your voice, give Jesus a mighty worship in this house. Your clap offering can pull down the walls of Jericho. We thank God for a powerful spiritual atmosphere like the one we are celebrating right now. This is what church is about. Church is the presence of God. Church is to have heaven open over you. And for us in Royal House Chapel, our Sunday services are prophetic services because we are entering into a new week and we do not know what the week will bring. But when you start the week with the God who knows the end from the beginning, you can be sure that you will arrive at your destiny and your destination.
1: Hallelujah.
0: I am talking to only 100 people in this service.
1: I am the one.
0: Clap your hands and say, I will arrive
1: at my destination.
0: At my destination. Because I'm beginning
1: with God,
0: His word,
1: His grace,
0: and His Spirit.
1: And His Spirit.
0: Clap your hands and shout a big amen.
1: Amen.
0: Hallelujah. Today, the authority of New Patriotic Party has descended to Royal House Chapel altar this morning, led by the General Secretary of New Patriotic Party, and I guess is also the acting chairperson for some time now, with a contingent of powerful elephants who have decided to invade Royal House Chapel to tap the oil and anointing at the altar. Royal House Chapel worldwide, let's receive the General Secretary and his entourage with a mighty clap offering. Shout yes! I will be inviting you very soon. The reason they are here, today's service is also a Thanksgiving service for on behalf of our son and our Minister Dr. Frank Yirenchi, who last weekend was elected the chairman of the Oti constituency of the new Biakoye. That's Biakoye. What's the name of the constituency? Oti region. Oh, sorry. I said constituency. May the Lord forgive me. The man is the regional chairman of Oti on behalf of the NPP New Patriotic Party. Royal House, our own son, our own minister, rise up and let's celebrate with Dr. Frank Yirenchi. Let's celebrate. Let's celebrate. Let's celebrate.
1: Hallelujah.

0: Hallelujah.
1: So this is GFK will bring us 1 minute of greetings from your headquarters, and then after that we will pray for our son, for grace and wisdom for him to be able to lead the OT region to victory. Camp 2028. This is why he has come to the altar. So we are going to petition God to show mercy. Can I hear somebody say amen? Justin, General Secretary.
0: Hallelujah. Hallelujah. Amen. Our revered Apostle General. Members of this great, wonderful church. Papa, let me tell you something. For so many months, so many years, I've been yearning to come to this church. And today...
1: Let's welcome him in advance.
0: Today happens to be a very special day, and there couldn't have been any better time than to come today.
1: Amen.
0: And also following the worship, I strongly believe that the Spirit of the Lord is in this house.
1: Give the Lord a mighty praise.
0: And there's going to be a competition between Holy Ghost Temple and Royal House of where I should be.
1: Let's give God a mighty clap and a mighty praise.
0: On behalf of the New Patriotic Party, as part of our party's reorganization, we went to elections last week to elect our regional officers. And God being so good, one of your own has become the regional chairman of our party in the OT region. So this morning, he invited the leadership of our party to accompany him to come to the house of the Lord and show appreciation for the wonderful and miraculous things that the Lord has done. So, Papa, we are in your hands. And I'm happy that in your initial remark, you spoke about peace in this country. And I can assure you that the New Patriotic Party will continue to stand by peace and always be in peace. And we look forward to coming to this church, not only today, but always to come here and see God's blessing. So, Papa, on behalf of my team, thank you for having us here, and God bless us all. Thank you very much.
1: Let's give God praise. Thank you, General Secretary. Very words of wisdom. Dr. Urechi, just a word of gratitude to God. And then...
2: Royal House Chapel.
1: Touching our generation with the power of God.
2: Royal House Chapel.
1: Touching our generation with the power of God.
2: Amen. Rev, permit me to say this testimony, because I can't keep it. I went to for elections... And the ballot paper, my name was on the number 3 position. And 3 days to the time of the election, guess what? I saw Rev live in my dream. Hallelujah. I've heard people saying these things in church, but I saw Rev really live in my dream. And then he was patting me on the shoulder that I should go. So I asked him, where should I go? And he said, I should enter the room. So when I entered the room, a large auditorium, that's like where we held our elections. And I saw people shouting and say, I'm a winner.
1: Wow. Well,
2: victory belongs to you, to our God. I thank the God of this altar.
1: And exactly 3 days before the election, Mama Rita and I, we spent about an hour praying for the grace of God for you.
2: Hallelujah. This is real. I thank God for doing this for me. Because I know it's not by might or by power. It's by the Spirit of God.
1: Amen.
2: Hallelujah.
1: Amen.
2: I give glory to God. Royal House Chapel, I thank all of you for standing with me. Hallelujah. Amen.
1: Thank you. Please kneel down. Anyone who is vying for elections within the national executive. If you are here, please kneel down.
0: Hallelujah.
1: Give me the anointing oil. Stretch forth your hands towards the altar. A prayer for one is prayer for all. Prophecy for one is prophecy for all. So wherever you are, I want you to connect with your spirit. Here is the anointing for wisdom to lead. Here is the anointing for favor from this altar. I prophesy in the mighty name of Jesus that the hand of the Lord will make you strong. It will not be by your mind, but it will be by the Spirit of God. May you do what has never been done in the last 30 years in the OT region. May you be a game changer. May you be a history maker. May you leave a mark and a legacy for generations unborn. May it be said that when Dr. Frank Yirenji was chairman of this region, things turn around for good. May the God whom you have served these years, and the God whom you have trusted, and the God who ushered you into this election with victory, may he begin with you and run with you and end with you. In the name of Jesus, may the word of the Lord enrich your soul and your heart and your mind, that in all your dealings and in all your leadings and in all your doings, you will do by the leading of his word and by the revelation and the counsel of his spirit. The Lord is with you. This journey will be well. You will end well, saith the Spirit of the Lord. I will not leave you, but with my right hand of righteousness, I will hold you and you will navigate every terrain. I invoke Isaiah chapter 41 and verse number 10. I will uphold you by my right hand of righteousness. So fear not and do not be dismayed. Don't be afraid of competition. Don't ask where the provision and the money will be coming from. For I, the Lord your God, I will surprise you and I will shock you and I will provide and I will make you a household name. In the name of Jesus, and thou servant of God, as you seek to move higher, I prophesy and I pray that the God of this house will show you mercy. Goodness and mercy, goodness and mercy, goodness and mercy. By Psalm 23 and verse number 6, goodness will not fail you. Mercy will not fail you. Goodness will be behind you. Mercy will be behind you. Favor will go before you. In the name of Jesus, may your works be known and may your works speak for you. May the Lord announce your rising and your elevation, and let any satanic manipulation in the darkness fail. Let any gang to destroy you fail. In the name of Jesus, we give you victory and we give you authority and we give you power over the elements of destruction and over the elements of pain. And those who are bitter, I pray in the name of Jesus that God will show you kindness and mercy as you move into this election. And I use you as a point of contact. Any righteous person who is vying for a position, may the Lord and the God of heaven look graciously upon them. And let the righteous inherit the earth. Let the righteous be like the palm tree that is planted in the courts of the Lord. In the name that is above every name. Thank you, Father. Thank you, Lord, for answered prayer in Jesus' mighty name. In the name that is above every name. Thank you, Father.

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1: Let's give them a rousing
0: and I know
1: clap offering and appreciation.
0: It's your grace.
1: Congratulations, sir.
0: All my
1: congratulations.
0: Congratulations.
1: Let's clap. Come on. Are you singing or you are doing something like singing?

So the executives who are here, this is the altar. You can put in your Thanksgiving offering. If you don't have the cash and you want to send through the Momo number will appear over there. And this altar is powerful, that I can guarantee you. And I can assure you, make sure you engage this altar with your sacrifice before you leave this place. May some usher help me here, please.

In Ghana, we recognize authorities. One authority is a traditional authority of our kings, our chiefs, our paramountcy, and owners of the land. We recognize also the political authority and the government of the day. But of all these authorities, the most powerful and the one that is long-lasting is the authority of heaven, an authority of the supernatural, the authority of God Almighty, who created the earth, who created all the kings and the chiefs and all these political authorities. They will come and they will go, but God Almighty reigns and remains forever. Are you celebrating the authority of the highest? Are you celebrating the authority of the Most High God, the creator of the universe and the heavens and the earth, without whom we are nothing and we are nobodies? Today, the Abola royal family.

descended into Royal House Chapel. Led by Ni Kofi Otuadang, the third, the Abola Manche, who is also a lawyer by training, is in the house. Am I correct? Ni, am I introducing the right person? Nihamanye one double shin ake oba no oba oke womba no oba ja che ofelo moni fefe one double shin the cha engo na your clap offering is not peaceful at all. Also in the service is Ni Ashon Abebio Jasenye, who is also a professor and a lecturer by training and by profession and by career. Please, now, over one in the no corner, what trawa de nya chanya de ha nya ha na nya ha me. Jasenye. Jasenye is also in the house. Ni Okai Awa the second. Give the Lord a mighty clap for Jaseche. Chidomhini is also in the house. Please, let's honor the presence of Ni Ashirifi Na Don Na Ake Akbi Anagma Don Lo. Inlekaji Dro Lo Alo Don Lo. Am I correct? Don Lo. Nye Chwadi Nyeha Ni Ashirifi Nyeha Wo. The Senche is also in the house. Ni Ajumaku Ofite Insa. Ofite Insa. 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Ni Ajumaku Ofite Insa. What a beautiful name. Head of family is also in the house. Please, let's welcome Abraham Ni Okai Nunu, the head of family. Head of family. One in the no, up forward in it. Ebenezer Ni Akwa Nunu, the principal elder, is also in the house. Forward in it. Yeah, no, you're no one. You're trying to get your hand.

0: awedi die wie na se wonom ne enam yense echi na se behu sakraye bia ko hu doctor inkwara ne mpemfu ni na betimi anom charlatan charlatan ye echi die dro e free shalina healthcare fda ajeje din kratu yi atum.
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1: 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Anyhow.

a gospel mobile and Clyde. They managed to know about that order from Mawachima Quaba, Eba Adam 106.3. And then so a Cassida Sronqua, Chadian Ponyan Coupon, a day a manima. Then I said, Yan, I said, Bema, and Yaji, what then the moon, yea, dear, who see it. It's your brother, said, today is the day that the Lord has made. Let us be glad and rejoice in it. Kase, amen. So yabba so dear na yabba my name is producer Papa Bills aka the Zangba Man. Some of my actors say question the bia dem dia chee say yen ya yen fa fidie no yen ya yen fam from ano yen fa nyi jimani yen tumofo yen kakasa de yen fa nkyremo ba bi so say bonkrofo achi so yen monkrofo achi na ekwan mu enna ho mu sia mi okromo a feedback na yam de mama ya na mani ji ho Kwame Basham San Maniage. Aquame, Oka, a year, a brabom with Sam San Maniage, Obia and the Bitka crown on for their bonnet brow. Theatres of Fatasa, Shenyami, and Unyam near Yina, near Trum, Sansa, Baby, or dear free, or dear Baby.

and you won't see me. But Kai, would take your time. 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Who knew real estate? Sell out for trotro. 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Yes, I'm mathematics, not pay. Yes, I'm mass. Okay, yes, I'm mass. Anyway, so yes, I'm mass. Now, since I'm in here, she's still not fair. They did some common. Do the mathematics where you are coming from. Anybody, what drew human beings have insatiable demand for money to be a sicker and so on. That Sabia Matias said, because the human money and the Otifio check it stock. Or baby, what done with the sicker? Because I'm going to supply the amount. Human beings have insatiable demand for wants. And my pen, ye da. Obi anyone was media, but the man we ain't a dango tell Guajuma. Sending in a moon who's a saint, baby, and our war, never be a word drew up. That is how you count your blessings. Yamia, your mother, that I know, Kano. 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I just made me bomb, I am in check. Papa, on you near here. It was me, hallelujah. Don't confuse the man. He has a plan for you. Don't confuse him. And then maybe break crowd up on fire say Pharaoh I don't want them my one can hear. Yeah man be break ah ubusa no what them my one can hear. Say say na me near den me we secondary school me nyaka kan ke bia mawu. 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

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I'm more proud. I'm so here. You met me. Inheritance, somebody jam, and somebody me call school. Inheritance is on mama. You need to be dear because you said me and Casamit to me. You are a form of inheritance. You are a form of inheritance. Important entity, a permanent tier. I want to be on your crown for dancing champion. Say. Nyina ay inheritance ni bia ba me ka physical inheritance a cars and ya dining companies no mumbe bre mu anya bi da but one ka so wa bo modern a no to me ha single room ni porch na wo tim wo bo bre ni bi ano na wo bo no bre ni bia na wo bo no ana bwati kwame na wo hye da enni unni wo ni amho hwe That's it. Write a letter to your uncle asking for permission to come and spend holidays with him. I try letter and post. Try letter and also reply, mother. Miss Obia Bakra, be as a mess on the bar. So, yeah, how much is out? I'm going to feel Kora Bakra. What do you have? How much in Baba? And then now, Pesso Bakra, who will call up a Bakra, and also call Janko Coast Station, one for Karma, but I've been as a net here. Look, I can't cry, be Bobby Ponaswan, I've been as a net here. Uba Kotas, one walk with Joe Dean, Ravan in your friend, a chance. Orekete, now I phone you, Orekete, and a chance. To a quachas, one of control, this is how much over to crying me. No, what trio sika, what you do a bookum, no trio sika, now do fear like Akahon. That I'm Google map in you all. Be any more, be I be a crime or body or chamasse, a queer man's fear in my tremidin. My trio sika, my driver. 330k na car na ba one kofro car no eno anu sika na se eti o mi se me ba car no ma na anad na ma na bi ta me rubber bag no ehye me bo na me tempa de so sa ma de achee me te me 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It's my commango, son, my boy, boy, scan on a day air back crown. 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I don't know what in bed drew the old corner, what of course it debbie. Ankasa Branwaba. So the next available flight number is Akokwewu.

way, try seven. 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I'm going to go to the Kumasi no one when sinu aso ono sukura kuba Kumasi so be favor abikeke. Yes we anya so je niti front 20 ya hotel. 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So yes, so yes, so yes. Me too, me too. But we say so we address it so yes. We won't even know because no one share mask. 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They say we kita ka. 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That's a ma besi me din tuma show me yam. So ekita ba kati sa oba wanyam. We say oh boy no mu koi hanim kaka no a chintu. 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Not bunny for we are not bunny for Abercrom. First, Mikita Kadim, Jesemu or Babe, Siagina, we are so. Can't come or Bakoko. At once break, I'm a tiny now falling in Egina. I'm a funatrum, sister O'Coin. Let's be a more than one of the Penona. I am a Yasso or Babe, Sia, Egina, and Quine, and we are Ashino. They say one way I could find the wrong person. You can find me, sir. I get this if I was a Missica mommy. I say, ah. Kriki kriki kriki kriki kriki. Baby poor baby, was one another won't be anika. One of us was quite sorry. Again, no air delay. 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Utu ni kano kore. Sa oni pa obema live to be him. Sa oni pa obi huche no kobe bwano. 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I don't pay a crown, make a choice. I count your blessing and can a kind and kitten kitty. I said, you came to this world with no inheritance. And then Utibi had dancing room chamber and what? Self contained out with him. You come much to see me one because I'm not dying at it. Still, I was in Yamin. So come your body all the way. You are looking so fresh. Oh.

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But boy, wine. A man, I'm to Akasia Cassana, I'm ready to fans, says Yano. The 1 year squatting, I'm a good to get one, dear. 1 year walk exercise, I'm a good to get a kita at 21, dear. 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I'm a bebre, I can form a mature on. At 12 or palm or aunties baby, I'm 27 to move. I'm not saying here where ye ever or dog or no. I'm Mrs. Tabaco, we are 1 week or dog on the park and so. I'm Tabaco, I have to hold her. On your bonny be on a toss, your young colony on a toss. To the air, you could, your mamma penny says any be. But your boy life in there every year. Why your bad penny? Cause the general end to me at 1 PM. At 1 so say you BBL. I also tear out to some tea. Yeah, me catch on. So at 1 and you BBL, you be an answer. You don't know you be a. So soon you bet me at 1 so again and one so again all. Happy person, my 2 hours so far. Yeah, I'm going for it. Yeah, man. I'm going to attend team, baby. A trod in Yamedia Momo. Geographically, the people no so come. There's a Kauka Jonsa offro people. Who call for my offro people. Who consua offro people. Who call that in Kunchia offro people. Who call that on Planchia off the whole crowding in our air people. The Chroma Bitifi is the highest place in Nipa at our Ghana. The highest human habitat. I want the whole Ghana. I am a Chroma Bitifi. Baby, I was ropa in Nipa. If it's a historic town, we have many a far. There's so much to learn in Kwao. It's because of that, didn't you know? Your money in our to a more bruka cra. I said Kenya phone said there be a comara trump. Kenya phone a defense. I am environment and so ebwa om. Environment and mama kuma aye din Kenya aye. Then why did I pass that I don't have nyans? Why your conins were ninjas? So genetics play a role, yeah. I bet if to the whole we are saying to the womb pom, to the womb pom. I'm about 4,012. I'm not in the pants of my bed. You're meeting your mayo. But it is worth it. I bet wow.

Pamela Council, your Christonia, and then reflect our brabum. And your Cassiana, I was on my own TV, you know. And your Allah, who occupied now do triple from the Dendino, Mount Christosum, Muslimisum, and reflect our brabum. 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

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Let be a motivation, must send motivations. 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Remember, when I am queen, Crammer, would be a motivation. I should make you motivation. 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

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Someone check him, got to any. And yes, I'm kept. We do the post to them. Two for as a tennis ball. 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I cry happen at Tessa. I cry, Kumas and Tessa. Hey, I'm a dancer. I cry happen on my body and a boy and day. Because Kumas and for 20 gun. I'm forced to buy 20 Ghana at the inquiry. I'm watching. I'm wide and I am money. We'll be by money. You I like Kwabi G. Pick up your service. I landed. So, I'm not fooling you. I'm landing in North America. This is my jam. We are beside you. I'm not going to say I'm not Kwabi G. The point you might get them. Mama, yes, we have a bow because you play. Me now for them, what brochure, my mother's a moment. Mama,

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I say I'm fine. 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I'm paying me chiau fi adam. 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I don't know Vicky. Where am I fit? I am Karamu Nevina, so Bako Koka, and who do Bako Koka Napana, now who swears over Koka. I am misconceptions. I'm a cut to your tips or Bako Kodi, a ka, and to whom Bako Koka was approaching Grand Yamasa. Bako Koko or the Dean. I'm 24 counter, I want to wire dear my Mako Koni Bia. And then the fourth one, of course, I need our own. I remember the bread is so color. The government, I'm a cabby chairman. Let me get the RM. I'm saying, now come when you club it me at all. Remember, I made your barber chair over cancer, Babosi. 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

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I say kawawa humi da. 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But a bad man, some name, my name, dia, a brabo, some dia, met my ibiano. Madame, I say a fum. A swan, so a swan, sir. Son of a man, I'm a bishop, baby, maybe true, bassa. I'm a new on Casabe Bray. A comma, Denny Muno. I am both for a comma. Let's see about Kubis. Why do I need to be a Yamiadum? A Yamipa, or to be frank, much across your mompire. Bacho obe dupu. Also for your much on an aero. Number of Brandus, I'm each row. I'm sorry, I'm so for a TikTok. To a new picture of Ted, do a real profile, one hour brooch, and we are gay with a cow and all. There's so much you come, Mukwa, you are coming to Mubens, Munamu, your TikTok. Yeah. So who's a Woka Crow on one? What's the same one? What? Trauma. Soon, soon we are seeing Amazon and Waro. I'm seeing a nice guy. What you are saying is that the business was ties, it's called Umpatis. Come see me to take it. That's your family, your client, you're going to work to me, scared to know your mama. Come on, no, she's on it, and my best another 20 is what you show, baby. That be our fresh, and I mean, we are so on Fasubi. That be our fresh, or the demo.

Yeah, the buyer crowd who must come kawa crowd. 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As A B and me na me dem come up ever. Akwana ni ne tight tin tin tin on. Oh yo yesu adum obekun. 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Oh friend now on fire, Jafre. 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Oh friend now on fire, Jafre. A dear Emma Ampe Kran say, oh yes, Ampe wana wu pushi. So for beyond country, where is street knowledge? Sao bano kato send a nikuma paso dano. Basa testibe mafu for say, I can't sleep without hearing from you.

pewa womre. 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Can I make a chair on a pay? When you are Kubunguma, me and me, a street master on a day, bro. Way a street preaching. And then went to the one cause of your TV, you know, who bet your street preaching, you know. Brother, brother, brother, brother, brother, brother, brother, brother, brother, brother, brother, brother, brother, brother, brother, brother, brother, brother, brother, brother, brother, brother, brother, brother, brother, brother, brother, brother, brother, brother, brother, brother, brother, brother, brother, brother, brother, brother, brother, brother, brother, brother, brother, brother, brother, brother, brother, brother, brother, brother, brother, brother, brother, brother, brother, brother, brother, brother, brother, brother, brother, brother, brother, brother, brother, brother, brother, brother, brother, brother, brother, brother, brother, brother, brother, brother, brother, brother, brother, brother, brother, brother, brother, brother, brother, brother, brother, brother, brother, brother, brother, brother, brother, brother, brother, brother, brother, brother, brother, brother, brother, brother, brother, brother, brother, brother, brother, brother, brother, brother, brother, brother, brother, brother, brother, brother, brother, brother, brother, brother, brother, brother, brother, brother, brother, brother, brother, brother, brother, brother, brother, brother, brother, brother, brother, brother, brother, brother, brother,

0: And now you know two din kwa don't know I. My friend buys our own fan word when you host it. 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You keep pushing. 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

Hey, you cry so bad. 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I bet you send him a beco yama, not some man in Yano, or one only capre, or mu mob amount on the two yano, a bedroom maybe a cacaba bone, Samono, now some man a crown for reasons you can't even find them. Your money was a call, show me a mom back pay. 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And that's why we need to like go see their situation and help them. And money be a boy. The girl be saying, "Mama, I'm a tongue go back." 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The quarter go back. No, what Jimmy Sikano. No, what Sansa Samana Brosso. What did I make her say? Me kwa me man one season me talk about one season now no asara dia che konko ni mo one na ma me na ye adwuma no o tip go be na me wi a me me one season wa sama be 3 season ya ka me one season no se ensesa so indirectly no o wi a na ma me sika no ma me ah and I cry bet me talk about kwa din sesa a che no ya hwe o ma ye hu om nya me en sira ma na mu hu ya mabo abra na ye ni hwe no ah Nami Enchiamo. I told you to say, Gayo, no one, Nami, and Nabi Bia, not one because I crowd you. I got a girl squat out here to at it. You knew when I'm away. But some of the people, they end up marrying those girls. I am before saying, nobody needs you. Oh, you know, you must say to us, you know, you better to us. Your pomo was goofy, so, Uchechim, I'm here to us. Saying, prepared, yes, sir. Was the moment, Uchechim, there be, yes, to us here. Oh, you know, our hospital. First, come here, and go in, I was Uchechim, Uchechim, much less.

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Let me get the piano, I don't know, bring my Diane. And if I forget the quabble, say, put my Diane in the car, I there. I said, you work there, I just as I said, then class 6 now, get on the papa find the quabble, say. Then I have to go to our day with my own food. The doctor in Chinam the choir and the teacher be a friend said, yo, one tears as I'm the doctor in Chinam about a day, a chamber by a semi so. I cross the mob bully at you. Some of the teachers, we need to go to court and then take them to jail. I don't want to be your money, my comam. If you have your wife, who will go? The mom is coming and they're going to talk to the current chinam. Let's just follow the our dead and the back, Kosiana on the ED. Because that would be Kosiana me and son and answer and nine good woman or so. I said, Joe, Kita Fok, obey you be a Kosia Bakobak Weddy. Our dead be a wedding because you're about 20, said Joe. And to obey your baby, I'm the current chinam, not some mama baba. Yes, I do be a funny favorite food when I'm doctor into my bank. I didn't know me. Said yo, I then I will brome. Oh, Chimachimaza. I then I hear what didn't have the doctor into my bank. But the current in my own Yakosia and Yini. Or focus CBI. Obey you be a Kosia Bakobako. And tomorrow, Scarf, you know, only Kosia and Bell to Treba, teacher for Nibia Nastra Kabako, I'm an unwedi. Now, the current in the day, I asked the grand is that. Sasku hodokuni bia nastra kabako amano nuwedi.

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for four. So don't watch it. It's time to say. It's time to say. When you said me, yeah, a quiet teacher, I mean, Mr. Mreku now, or Bobby Mano at Sadia, I was school back. It was so beautiful. Life is so beautiful, yeah. My class six teacher. Mr. Mreku, Mr. Mreku, baby, I will be a chow. He's our co pension, that's what I saw, Chadia, Mr. Mreku, be chow. Very fantastic teacher. I know about my mapa. 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I want to be one minute be tifi na wo wo. 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Unya tar papa share yam pamu school fees. I am West. 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Yeah. 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Me and your kid, Tibo, my dear Mun, they will have little to say. Samba kwa mama kache me mi busu ane ne sama infan cheme. Asi uko bi fie no mo aduani ame nimzi. Hey ma. I most people like me may say a bad thing. Say on beko baby amen kaho na omasi bejidi aduani. 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Hey ma ko bi fie ya no mo. Don't know if you can be di because ko wa iye ni. Is me mama say obi mama duani mama need me ni ye ma we dey make me o sama e tie me a onfa nchem me me hwa pa ame kwa me come down for nchem me taamu adan fu bia me no tama duani already o mu fie ma taamu o fu so me dwen ho na me besa o da bi me ni uni nsira kra wa duani ni ntina me ba Me make general official as I'm just a phone number one team. What man call AD name into team? Be my just yeah. Strategy na me chair no. I'm a commander for BFM. I'm referee number one. I'm a contempt and now why he? It be teacher wa as I'm new bobo. Kini na ma maso awo team ne so wa duro na ya team ma maso awo. It be who say me into team be my just my phone na we. Sad time na me we entry no. Sad time na me buy a triumphant entry into your house. And our traditional setting back in the village, you know. When you have food in your house and akwala bi abawa, there's nothing like akwala we amfananka udabi. You have to manage and get some for the akwala no. And I know that thing very well. The chrome abitifi, my name says say na sasa obi ni di nya obi. Remember two of you so say tie bia no aye e mo one grain kra no a so tima kwala ni bi di sa na nhyehye ne tie and as a hustler child no minimum de minimum sa problem ni nyina what is that minimum 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chance in my danger was you be at the AM Kakaka Kanye and a toa at the Amamo Hall. For no more channel, was it to be at the Uncle Kaka? Do you saw me, sir? Of him, I don't know, Miss Fifth. We are fixing them the Akota one corner. Oh, cry your vad, yeah. 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

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It's a bit time, Madame Funoa, Macon and Cham, I am across the Minyani DMs, eh? I'm going some Nedi DMs. I'm not before Adrian was Minyani DM. I'm here, my Jimmy say pine. I know Sanu Minyanko, fear, bro. Bro, I'm not leaving you in the moment. I'm not in a hurry, me coin. If you're TV, you know my husband could hear news. I'm not in a hurry, bro. I'm not in a hurry, bro. I'm not in a hurry, bro. I'm not in a hurry, bro. I'm not in a hurry, bro. I'm not in a hurry, bro. I'm not in a hurry, bro. I'm not in a hurry, bro. I'm not in a hurry, bro. I'm not in a hurry, bro. I'm not in a hurry, bro. I'm not in a hurry, bro. I'm not in a hurry, bro. I'm not in a hurry, bro. I'm not in a hurry, bro. I'm not in a hurry, bro. I'm not in a hurry, bro. I'm not in a hurry, bro. I'm not in a hurry, bro. I'm not in a hurry, bro. I'm not in a hurry, bro. I'm not in a hurry, bro. I'm not in a hurry, bro. I'm not in a hurry, bro. I'm not in a hurry, bro. I'm not in a hurry, bro. I'm not in a hurry, bro. I'm not in a hurry, bro. 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

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Cram dia.

kwana no yet say on the basket na ba ban weekly ono di activator ni ma papa ba be yetire mo mo sika no wa uni sika na wa okoto ayi na e was sent sa ayi I was sent bisa anu odi ase semina I am running so you won't have to be able to do it.

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Because Uni Benz, Nessa. 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

so I'm man you want to bro so hey I don't care about what you call me you are my Jesus I'm sifru but I'm not going to be this one I'm here Jesus I'm a bank of more so me move up so yes I'm going to do what you want to be why I'm not a bro so when you see at the compound house I pray now you come send your chance to you JJ Basa. 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I dey o dey magic cube agumo an akwa jimi. 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

said, Mazio. 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But Anki can say, who Anki can, what, I see a Gina Homer feeling them. I don't pay the head, do I don't want the magic cube? I don't occur or set as well. I was sympathizing with him. And to say, I'm going to go to the audio. Then I said, I was the first person to turn radio on aggregated sports. Cassie and Fan Channel.

Jones or tell why. Case with the Jonka crown. Oh, yeah, I mean, yeah, case. I'm new for

Anka Adan and Kankani UK Adan do one I did plywood na chim. Any America Dani and Dona Aye in Ria. Put a shared apartment mwa. I asked you to see the day. Are you ke uneba we had a crab your obate? Depending on the kind of apartment a woman I you can say you will be open, you won't be brave. So sakra and san wako. Control your feelings, Wagana, and san what you can call UK. You will be open, and you won't be brave. I have been there, I know what I'm talking about.

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Sister, I sound where to conquer Brutri. Dr. Mega minimum power, guess the idea dance here. Some we are very noisy. 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Or tell us, isn't where the deno and Kayabacho Kotiamano. Say, no, or Yeno, sir, a brana or yes, Adiano, or your Brutian.

Jerusalem, Granny this year. 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I say, Anoma Ensre, if you see a woman, Anoma, what's the da? 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Very deep, Anoma Ensre. 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

Nipa Berry, a Siba Copenti, and Ayawada. Your friend Adam, we are military man, Wokumase. Ah, we are. And a carry on Ponyan Copon, or to an ammo NCA and Famount. Amount Timinian, your home at all. When you pass over to my home at all.

I'm going to be a good person. I'm going to be a good person. I'm going to be a good person. I'm going to be a good person. I'm going to be a good person. I'm going to be a good person. I'm going to be a good person. I'm going to be a good person. I'm going to be a good person. I'm going to be a good person. I'm going to be a good person. I'm going to be a good person. I'm going to be a good person. I'm going to be a good person. I'm going to be a good person. I'm going to be a good person. I'm going to be a good person. I'm going to be a good person. I'm going to be a good person. I'm going to be a good person. I'm going to be a good person. I'm going to be a good person. I'm going to be a good person. I'm going to be a good person. I'm going to be a good person. I'm going to be a good person. I'm going to be a good person. I'm going to be a good person. I'm going to be a good person. I'm going to be a good person. I'm going to be a good person. I'm going to be a good person. I'm going to be a good person. I'm going to be a good person. I'm going to be a good person. I'm going to be a good person. I'm going to be a good person. I'm going to be a good

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I feel what would have moved over to you.

0: Tino, Musha, and Tina Moon, Tia Megajono,
1: yes,
0: Utie, and Tina Watino,
1: yes,
0: me mean Tia and Amate. I'm telling you, Papa, I'm saying, and someone's the Cotia Bremme, and my country, I'm with a yam. Let them talk. Mean Tia and Amate into Cotia, my country, I'm a Messiah, mean Tia and Amate.

0: want to have 106.3 FM. Yamwa Hamwatana say super weekend news. Nyabwa no Sunday so a day every week. Nen semwa a we are better no asum be no and say Uko drew a bayar a sabia a watch be our payment temwa. Penny for the doctor nano edge let's say one oxygen plant a hormono as saying tiabwa for a medum.
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2: 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Your oxygen plants and they generating from so because you say so from yeah the information so your plant one so I say me how many about 3 years the plant in your juma. I'm not in the I just said the cylinders a good pickup to a coke for you and yakoto and from ama patients so are here from answering it. While breast are oxygen plants, no, it's here. Yenya will be a bit more so more. The repair, yenya, the repair estimates, no, almost about 500,000 Ghana cedis. It is saying, a boaf war, go hospital, no, IGF, no. Healing to me for yes, Edgeman. The whole oxygen plant, no, has been out of order for about 3-4 years now. It is stress, perform a boy, about 500,000 near their fixed oxygen plant, no.
0: Dr. Isaac Entry ono ena utia banyare sabia ewo tibino ano nisem kenye na nikata neche no mrasabu jani ema buwaka South Dr. Kingsley Ajimai ena ujina emu di niyoma huduo bibiri yi whole church 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
3: to establish the dialysis center here, because most of our people have to travel all the way to Ofredia to assess dialysis,
4: most
3: which ordinary should not be the case, because they go through a lot. Last but not the least, we are constructing a 10 unit healthcare or health worker accommodation in the Siakwa. As we speak now, I think it's at the lengthen level, and we hope to complete latest by first quarter next year. This is our token to healthcare. So we are calling on everybody. Healthcare financing is a shared responsibility. Yes. You know you can't rely on the government. No, you waste your time and your people will die. So everybody should come on board. Let's make the Chebbi Government Hospital a referral hospital, because it is the only facility at the district level. All the others are sub-district facilities. This is our referral facility. Let's make it very much presentable so that we all of us can have proper healthcare delivery here.
0: Dr. Kingsley Adjumai, eye Bwakwa South, Mrase Bedwani, Ewo Apuye, Mantemu.
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6: remember me, I am a farm wage.
4: Yem,
6: even now you say, Ned, give it a head. Trinet, a cassa.
4: Yem,
6: see, get going to me, yes, I see it, and then.
4: Napa,
6: see, eat my crop, and your dog, not ye, Shepherd, be Nancy.
4: Yem,
6: I cough my cock, no, if you knew me, ya, ye be. Immediately said, ya, hear me, dosu.
4: Yem,
6: ya, I pay any bits me, I pursue ya, no mention it, my ya, if it be
4: a
6: paper. I'm part, you be ya, you be ya,
1: young core and some for promo na or man for one more bath for whom we you, Anna.
0: It's over a cup, my second queue, and tea, money, and fine. Because I naturally don't abandon Mutinia or share a table and maintain so. Masoud, Thomas Musa, Ayaba, and so Edin Semkakra, Tusso.
8: I warmly welcome all and sundry to the Atebu Amantin municipality. I want to assure this government that our municipality is very safe for free movement, business, and partnership. The people are hospitable and open for business. Our municipality contributes greatly to the national food basket. There are plenty of maize, yam, garden eggs, okra, and cowpea, among others. Therefore, our visitors are encouraged to use the opportunity to patronize in our local markets. Honorable Chairman, I must admit that the Meko Bono Festival is progressively becoming one of the most participated festivals in Ghana.
0: Masoud Thomas Musa Ayaba Ayabana Musino here at Atebu Amantin Empesuano Esho.
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9: 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Be there, okay, Nico register. Away, Dean. You will see your brother, sir. 4 months, but I've been here, and I said 3 months. 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Twitter, yeah, to me, first can proudy, then guy, a more bin the funk. 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
13: 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What are your women? 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

0: a school banner or more and see. 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I think when your papa pan and the amount of the amount around the various schools and channel, I have some possible monitor. I thought about who said, community for no more will know how to move up on any. No, my father, school, when you're ready, I'll feel what's happening.
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3: We are very grateful for receiving this furniture. It will go a long way to help the teaching and learning in our schools. Because sometimes some children, they lie on their belly and sit on stones to learn. Which does not help and motivate them to come to school to learn. So we are very grateful. But we only ask for more. We hope that in future they will give us more of it.
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5: 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Now, or young contest or MP, back contest or MP, our Shamaha. The Jinama Kumaso Pani Ashama youth. Ashama youth. With your population, our Shama, Ghana, Hinina, making like I say, Ashama number one. With a Juma Sam INA problem. 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
4: Dr. Hanifa Alasan na nikasa na chire na hemfo a ohi a won nso no ebi ni adom kase edi nkomo.
6: He is not the only one in the race, like I've indicated, there are others also. But he was the first of the contestants to come and meet the tribal chiefs of Ashama. And we congratulate him for that. We advise him the political campaign, they are in the same family. They should be decorum. There should be no evil thought against each other. No evil words against each other.
7: Yeah, let me can say. No credit and I had teacher man. No credit and I had teacher man. And you know, sorry. Say a bunny said or person begina. I was almost a ban or ban. On my phone in interest. Yeah, interest in Oba. Into Oba, I was all picking who said, Obe who and I bebsa, I regret me a year or how. I was a mind moment. Now, no shoot the media, so far as I ever tire one anymore. Or to maybe two or no solutions, sir. And now, together with all of us, never one solution, I bet me boy. I'm a shaman dinner.
4: Way, I had the free Ashama Eba.
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10: Yeah, but there you connect your history to that of the country because Labadi Beach Hotel will see to showcase Ghana to the world. And coming to the Independence Square, which also I our friend and a symbol of young freedom and our young pride as a nation, you know, connecting the history, so you know, is in order. Insina Yaba Ahade, you know.
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4: yeah, quite a few stations in Royal Cypher, my branch here. 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
1: Jo, any Obruman Kuma, a wee, my uncle.
2: Yo, Captain, that's a rapper, you need to be with you, Adam 106.3. Obruman Kuma and Okado Mancasimino are 100.7. Now, back when I was working gym, I was here, Guma, where I was about to impress our name, now they were here, Guma, a injury, sir. Now, none of them for hormone official issue hall at the year 2026. I come more a festival, no, I shall come a command. But turn aside the fire, my ship is going nowhere, you go more about to impress our door in DC. Honorable with the gentleman, and also a deputy minister of energy and a great transition. NDC Honorable Muhammad Eya Kasim, the MP for being Edwin Yamba Tayed Mignati, Nano, and the MP Quinja Kasaron, or the Eya in Chimu and Marisha Mugumo Eya in Jesse. The Eben Eya and Punto Sam and Kankai are banning obesity, Sam and Pinjon, the Mani Mamma, Benny Baya. In Punto that this year, once I can't, where your Gumas are about to persuade them, and Kaka Club will go back once I ate to make or Tim then. Ebeya, a quiet Sam and only a day of Gumo, and Kankai, Edwaya and Kamu. If you could say good more the ramp one, I am. Mammy, I'm the old good time, and I quite say, listen, there, I quite no more yay. Empty the chimney is a contrast to good down. What you a duma come a come up. After so ebben, I quite think I can get tired to say good more, I want to persuade you in the land. You'll be home, my contrast to good down, what you were doing. Empty the chimney, we now know I am modern one, or my pain from the money, Mahama, and after all, on a boat with Jen Mason, or in DC, I like the casting who good at one bar, what they bought the sham. 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
4: Yanko pardon Montainti, yet a sortias.
3: Yes, sir, now what she did see be a man in
4: court. Now what she did see in Aitia, over what was about some precious so our NPP man you could demand. Already young for Dan Cratuano, Yevra, Wahab, Adams of any Eddie Ababa Chuga say, I am NDC by no more position on Modi Nada and intro, Sabi, and a year campaign, a dim Kunuba, Yaso. Now some of that national, and you would be acting some. Titu a catchy dia was say a ye gold board and after the Bank of Ghana one more abom minor a yadia was so omodada Ghana bin se galamsino or more bombershell to us dear as you see Tiapo after an emma ayepika then came to anon the washa a ye LGBTQ one plus near Kahuan. Ah, one more any breeding day day some George Moody and Nimuno, Ethnic and Monte Washi, and no more bonima be brave so na ye did Tom Cradle say over what you could see one. You ran William for Elijah and Sibona, I can know your binary machine, I will watch it, Christmo. Now, opening Jimmy Dio, obedient in Finishan, which you know, Mammy Forty Lava, or your Opa would think I will watch it, Christmas MC. Mammy Opa, you must send Chad, dear, Nancy, the okay can you be a mammy, what do you go up, man? Not just saying, I get your boy, I watch it, Christmas. Or in 72, Wamra, after that FM, your programmer, you actually did say national interest that you didn't mean the beer. I know this answer with you, Jack.
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5: 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About the two galamsi I say if we can name Mabuno and it's my phone you bit me I have from the other for my galamsi I see it me too. Now in case even or two are such a galamsi no a cosu coffee say and then just I just say a bit gun of friend of papa and into Ghana for and do one my young father to and to galamsi as in tea say we be why am I union yes I don't know what you galamsi mono. Tabatu brandy drua, young Tintian, and young Fans or Yapayo. So I am receiving the genuine say, Mampany, only saying Galamseno, ever cost an hour, sir, and you crab would work. Galamseno cost of Bunuman Timhano. When you crowded one shim, sir, or Yam receiving the genie, and no big beer, or Yaman Unia, or Galamseno, young Traba, and Fentiano. And children, it's a move, Brecuma, and then to say, now what you grow to a course of Roman Fun in Akushia, and a merchant, because he near Cardly Diocese of Sunyan. What is answering seminar at Tuja? Abiola GH, Amani Boni, Akumapa FM, Brecum.
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0: Awapa, Yanko Pardon, and Hoya Pam, and so here.
3: Yamia Domens, Mahoya, and Patcha Monko, my aim.
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1: The pressure is on, the clock is ticking, and everything is riding on one dish. 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One will sweat, one will cry, and one will lift up that trophy. 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

0: 6 p.m. Abdoma from Y2K Jam, powered by EcoBank, the Pan-African Bank. 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
1: Na the year 2026, dear. I don't to four to Robiti say, Okonfo Kwade, King Paluta, Pat Thomas, and the Empress Gifty. Ye Paradi Dan Kwaku Yabua, DKY, Foster Romanos, Jacinta, Don Little, General

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1: 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Can I say a boafua etai jumedia yechi? Hey, Joe Industries, omode.
0: Michael 20, a boosto immune system na. Who say yes? Uja na so pa.
1: Ama fua kasa, u kasa, meme kasa, and they kokonsa wo.
0: Yay. Almost it again. Hey, gotta focus on.
1: Because our town is shy, me and Dimbo. 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
0: Mike, too, baby.
1: And the Eddie, Mokasa, you may be a brum. 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
1: 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Who say yes? 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
0: I'm a Focasa, Ocasa, Meme Casa, and their Cocon Sawa.
1: Yay! 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
1: 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Who say yes? Who draw now so far?
0: I'm a for Kasa. 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
1: Yay. 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
1: Mike 2, baby.
0: And yet, Mo Kasa Jumedia Bram. 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
1: 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Can I say a boafua etta jumedi eyechi? 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

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We in here the usual host voice, Yana Mote. 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Ma Pokia 101 Bibinti went to me and ma. 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And Tina said, and Nequessie, Tatabana for Titi, my Tremu, Edema, and your Pokia 101 in my two.

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0: Oh okay and also so yeah another twist
1: yeah
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0: It's almost any market.
1: I don't know. Yeah, yeah, yeah, yeah, yeah, yeah, yeah, yeah, yeah, yeah, yeah, yeah, yeah, yeah, yeah, yeah, yeah, yeah, yeah, yeah, yeah, yeah, yeah, yeah, yeah, yeah, yeah, yeah, yeah, yeah, yeah, yeah, yeah, 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yeah, yeah, yeah, yeah, yeah, yeah, yeah, yeah, yeah, yeah, yeah, yeah, yeah, yeah, yeah, yeah, yeah, yeah, yeah, yeah, yeah, yeah, yeah, yeah, yeah, yeah, yeah, yeah, yeah, yeah

0: that's a age, you know. 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
1: Yeah, muti minanti, same sex for iti minanti, ebum.
0: Sa, pepe, ba, ye, ye, die, ni die. Anyway, it's all good, die, but same sex, no more enjoy passing, ye.
1: Se, uti ye, ebia, wawufwa, how was it for them, bringing up twins? Nyinsem akopem awo so ne abatete bidu sabre. How was it?
0: Me can say enye bibia ye enkwala agro die che say right from say maame ne nyem wo ne yem no say one won't mean that like position bi kwa bada na enye ye because wo che anwa ato we so wo che anwa ha
1: no
0: 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And now, our science, yes, all one so no, nay, ye easy. Bakwa berry and minami a penny, or some may bantam and chana bakono so by, but then a yawono. Now, I won yen ye last babies, na ne first I won, na it was okay done and tough for dear, or bray, or oh, yen so no, or bre, because who would need jahwine. But need on your lucky because none in many and some all we year last babies.
1: Okay, into the mission,
0: yeah.
1: Okay,
0: mm-hmm.
1: Okay. Yen share say Ebia may me wechi and with experience you may the moye no no how many years in it?
0: Okay. And to boss year 2023 and your launch foundation and your year twins conference.
1: Okay.
0: And your year other one no a wagona safo. So since then no, yeah, this is our third year. And yes, I hear twins conference, you know. So this is our third time too. Yeah, yeah, the same venue, Mikado Conference Center. Wow. Na yeah, nin tafu ina bishie mo. In fact, that day, no, in su toye. Ah, na yeah, nim sen kwafu kramba. But utimi hu sen kwafu don tafu. And yeah. An tafu nankasa, they were happy say ye bishie mo. And maybe mutimi baye.
1: Okay.
0: Yeah, and it was all joy, like seeing your fellow twins and all that, you know. Any in summer yeti ye afutuo, any mammy four, almost share more experiences that am I young cassa so ye nyam toswo. Aha.
1: Oh no crowd in a different sex. Na meti say yeah no more a same sex, you know. Especially a man no say bako ebi wo ha bako ware e jabako kra na yom ya.
0: Any dear no kre.
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0: and your friend let's help grow together yes
1: because young shre jumedi no
0: se
1: obi ba sa twins conference ya e de any day na o hwe nim e kwan ben so no betimi afa e de abeka sa jumedi e ho.
0: Okay, and to say, oh, tie me, na say, o condo, say, o baba be ye, o baba can ye hoon, and our baba so ye moon, may chess, o baba support ye. A ye 0244545445. So, oba conference, na say, na e be a wire rampa, offer the same number na ye best angel so out chill o quino. Ya na omo mo banan so no. Boss titi, mammy, the American say, sent out for ma, or so be. And then Yanko Pono wa bobwa in Shirana no one place. And to say, come, ebia would ya wabon pie, sir, opa wa. And I say, open yammy anima don't beat na unyaya. Yes, sometimes in the amma yammy bet ye on pie and say, Ope bosh, you are for ye. Or she were for ye, and yes, debi advoca cotton or tasso. Sometimes na foreign bomo be on here be not tapping ne or don't in Shirano. And to some ray at Tafoma before Kwang yen yamu. What's a whooper ba? And I said, oh, pay, should I be? Semini wa, and come a bomb, pay a good baby. So next time, yeah, I'm about to call first, I think they're more common in first academic term. Books near dear, say exercise book, two packs in Pona de Beba. And now see me what baby's dress, what bomb, pay a good so the quacha tabby. Now when you're me off, I swear, yeah, and come a wow. And a young cassant for no sooner. 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
1: Why no one bit me about? 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
0: Boss city, dear, at that strong call our fame with your conference, and they say, Won't him say your call outreach now? Won't say your outreach in your community twinkle awareness project. See your con community by community, and Granadi, your chin, Swedro, Winniba, Diaqua, Coquado, your co villages in Kurasibi. And I'm a dofu obi so. And you know, say, yeah, kwa kwa shiye mwa wwa. Sometimes obi say, hey, namo di entafu nkwa. Na entafu echi ba abam, te wiyane, ya nkumagwane, ya mwamoswe. So we thought it was, okay, for us not to be buyers, no, and ye entere ye shiye mwa. Na ye ni entafu ni ye ni ye ni anmi na embo mwenye. And nunti this year, no, during the I Am A Twin Conference, no, ye launch two more foundations. Aba akono, e ye ebe supported youth. Your friend Go Getters Youth of Ghana. Yet see, NS and NST Nanani any Go Getters started a year Juma since 2023. But official launching no, a year 29th August year. And 29th August, yeah, your friend youth. And Belbunus 18, 15, chess omokram more JHS na omu real school number questions, omkran ye hear more. Because youthful exuberance, you know, sometimes it's mutual almost sign much. Any orphans, any zero cares, and taking care of orphans, mentally challenged, and then the disabled. And you know, and then and seen that yeah, yeah, person been come ya, ya, three years she won casatiti. Ya means ya, ya, ya, kuma ya do do. 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
1: Okay, into much church room, Mokwa, much church. Like Mokwa, you made your ben and Munio.
0: Okay, into your community swing awareness, and your community by community. Community be an idea, yeah, yeah. And you know, you didn't kind be so almost a den amope, almost see a pair skills training. Na ya chromo e seminar ye enia mo mbeti media mo nsa ye baby si ye pe health insurance na ya bo mo normal register nkwala ne mamefo ni na health insurance baby su wo ha omo de omo so medication materials ne ya de amo mo
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1: 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And I feel se uyo bi ya, utiye enewi ya, ewa adumu 106.3 FM soa. 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

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Yeah, 50s, 60s, 70s, 80s. 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Yeah, Ghana, Boga High Life, by late 80s, early 90s.

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So good music. The Eno and Adum FM. 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

0: It is senior midi kankan on the 2nd October 2026. Oh, La Palm Dome. Inside La Palm Royal Beach Hotel. Time 8 p.m. Oba no bad day.
1: VIP.
0: So I just say.

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Oh, the better tickets is your turn is a CEO and chain and chain. And you with VIP for

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Any Pukia 101. I'm seeing wish you Mansa of Lashi B.

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A basso on the 6th of September. 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Uko tono ewo consulting room a unka se wono no. Retro vibe. 6 September under bridge and next. Make a date with them every month and enjoy yourself. Neni password ye. 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
0: La Palm Royal Beach Hotel.
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0: Get fee,
1: single year 150.
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0: Star 725 star
1: 3404 hash.
0: Dress code.
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0: and you may not see our fellow Ghanaians, Mamina, Jumo Makwa, Baba, Adrum, 106.3 as and 0.94.7 was Santiman Temwam, and Shana Busu, 104.5, Casafidio, Hania, Dunumi, and San, or Mamunyaman, on the Yingan Yakabuma, Super Weekend News, Yadibra, Adrum, 106.3 FM, Fasampa, 94.7, Nafia, Coffin Shref, and was Santiman Temum, 104.5, and then you may two men contractors, one woman, one man. 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
4: yes all risika sɛ mfɛntua so nti by the time I'm be a housing minister in 2024 na abɛtɔ me so sɛ wɔ sɛ yɛhwɛ na yɛnya we have the view, say, any possible, say, another $60 to $100 million EDW project. So, by that time, no, now MPP are buying. No, we were speaking heavily about private sector participation, say, for Ankron Kwesi Kamep one in Fingy project. Inti, Oman Penima, Mikwaima, you rule out a private sector model, say, Pep. Ankron Crown do Sika Baba Buan yet to me. You na say ye toma potential buyers na on mortgage are buying in Sika na private developer no swat in Sika. Now buy and sank or risk of friendship by buying Sika no swan yet the handshake. And no, and now you to me, you're signing a contract no ma private sector contractor no before I'm saving before December. Contractor no call out fear see a year, Juma. And son, I fear them. And no, all fear, see, I hear Juma, Jebicoto, Nierman, or Mushima, or Missy, and yes, she's a glammy, a catacata, near Masuno.
1: And near yet, see, a year was so far, or no, or Yamra ship, Jenny, or Fonse, I read, because Joe Ponkroma, now one funny, some no ends, one of my. A bra one in Saint Joe for a Shiano, and Saint Joe for any be a besan, says so. A day I was to see into a real pie, here for betting me, and a day be Adam. Or penny, some our kind, say, Sabani Bois, dear, and crankra any a bino bet, nasse, no mankasa echa, a boar, a gana for, a betting me out to a dino, nan so, set or quiet a gana betting me, gana for be a ya dani mu bi adano wo de bekwa abel fontin tan so ade ofre ne portal no se de ebeye dan wu pe bia wo bekwa ho no akwakwa yi wo de wi a watua ka na wo nso anya baabi ada
4: 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Inti assembly and a tough abonnee say a banner say or mining projects I hope we will say and yet be any budget 12 feet go for home. MPP, the private sector participation, a PCA, if you are going to grow, and you write a lot of these public projects, now my pressure is one member that my minus will be great. Been a air swabber, a war, a sagging owner, a shaming crisis or my penny, any adjuma, a juma, or to us.
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0: Penny Pabby, dear children, Richard, I could see from point your training cana, Yankin Cabin Chenny Bina, I would jacket the lally, Eddie, but I was a casibon, meet him, papa, a brocum, and I'm one was it went here, a doom news, or dear, and I would quote him, a damn serrow, catcher, baba, one say, Ninia made the pana, me penna down for you, madame was a why.
1: We so every Francis Honum was sit watch ya chain nana woti ye yen every ye g. 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
0: Yeah, and can you? And can you and any be jow? Na a day obri a boa bevti. 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
1: Fentem frem.
0: Obri, and you are the Nakupo is our opening, the Mishra partner, Omoa Hording, Hording Cassia partner, Umpabon Kukuminam, Tradium Pohinun Tima Sasuna, and Walano Frank, Frank, Walano, and Aya on also birthday. Inti Frank, a senior man, the Mishra, why? Na on Trunkan and Menin Tribe Bribe, na Omo, a Pumdin Bribe, who in Shrasim be a catcher of Moina.
1: Obri a boy, Yanko Pinchano, Walanyon so, me ama dainty. May train when you know Maranian to party teacher in Chi.
0: Wow, what dear say?
1: Mia, mia minipa.
0: Ay,
1: meninet a desk.
0: Ah,
1: so what's your
0: stream? Yes, I'm for
1: my dear. I'm
0: for trimming craft.
1: Beb the message, so El Kwama, Ericus, Mugaba, our Germany, na oba Tampa Becky, any global patriots, our more Germany, and I say, or more mao, I would up a young coupon show, now a mount in chair, one mount and one day, any sika, and in quantity. Yes, here, catch all say, happy, happy birthday to you.
0: Young first, that Emma DBS Industries, or Madame Romans, and I can see, yeah, the Ebro, Joshua Kwame Kulinum. And a yetiwa and a boy to dom Joel and a try to move Facebook and YouTube. I can come for them a two men contractors, one woman, one man. Nana ade munonkumene.
1: Sewa prempemene.
0: Hey, what's our name? 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A pump when you're away.

International Deliverance and Prayer Ministry, Metra IDP Amasafuano, at the Nanson Pibo Cassio Yana Fibia de Brel, Oppressing Fire Your Enemies, Afiway, Ayakim, Yamin Crofre Kukudema Watun Safra will be Apostle Bernard Taylor, Prophet Samuel Labijima, Prophet David Chairman, and Adum to Fetcher to Obitis.

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1: let's go
0: Joe no ene de wo Facebook live o adum 106.3 and afa YouTube na ye be di kan rem ewo de koso wa monone ye ko yi pio ene maji sa odo and afa en round Friday maji sa to dwa no enie starting for Friday 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Emmanuel 1-1. And son at last minute. Cavadio. Wono Ebese the winning goal. Eddie Ama Enzo Maresca. The Manchester City.
1: Let's go.
0: T let's go. Nafe Yung Remo. Yehu Adama Disamu Dono Die Kone Die Ko. Ene Die Baninina. Yem Fanonso Emmao. NT City 2, Bomb of 1. Brighton and Hove Albion 4. Aston Villa 0. Yeah, both first half we no not Brighton for we 4 goals. Ninyana. Second half go back or cram man. NT Villa 4. Bomb 18 known so who do. Newcastle United. Early go after 5 minutes. And I'm going to say, yeah. Through a Brighton, it's the Elanga. And I demand Newcastle United. And Sana Liverpool. Couple ever take on it was second half in Manchester and now second goal no so I have to drag the amount Newcastle United and my VH the Newcastle United force 2 Liverpool 98 minutes goal from a Brandon Jedi Sebo slide or no enemy key so say Liverpool and your 1 point from St. James Park and they call Anfield 2-2 in the course. So the same last match at Accra, that was match day one with EPN Mania. Fulham match nephew, and you watch now, 7 p.m. And it's Chelsea, the Abueni.
1: Let's go!
0: The match, I'm going to go. Jim Free was now for young Spanish La Liga. Nah, the Etoja, over the weekend, so the same last weekend, and they started here. Now, so say, they see it here, results in any. Results at Toja starting from Friday. Ninina Nemudaho. Real Betis 1. Real Sociedad 0. Rayo Vallecano and the Deportivo Alaves 1-1. And the Corso. 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
1: Let's go.
0: Espanyol 1 Real Madrid 2 enu ananye easy take care Brent and Jade Carlos SP wono ene said the winning goal Edema Real Madrid 84th minute. 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Ye nkona fe ye nkonko he. Magic Audio ho anwumre. 55 minutes. 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
0: 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no 6:30 no e yotina watching at the same time and I say 6:45 AS Roma and the Fiorentina and the Bebo. Tiano Sunday Maji say oh. Yako England, Ako Spain, Ako Italy, Euremo, Germany, Bari Yonko. Ewo French League eh. Yonko French League in him. French League in the same city, Atom 106.3. Matches our 12 for men running after January. AS Monaco, Ekoche, Lee Haver, Kamia Baku, Montimiante, or Born 1-0. AS Monaco, we need 1. Angers in Sutinefi, Emma Lee Lene, watching Abon 2-0. Sansu and Aleman, Omane Brest 2-2. Nice and Laurent, and also and 2-2. Toulouse, Etna Fema, Lyon, Kwaseni 2-0. Troye, Etna Fema, N.A. Paris FC.
1: Let's go!
0: And also, Ekwaye 0-0. And on Friday, Enra. Lens SA 5, or ZS and Munu. Inti Lens 5, or Z 2. Marcel Boboko, Mrae Bob, first half, we know, Beyonce, second half. Omo be sani tuono di ku Strabog Fosu ekan 9 Emma Strabog and Timi Ansimweji.
1: Let's go!
0: Let's go extra time on Atom 106.3 and I di Emano T resource naba one with the we are normal city. Apart from Spain, Spain crown a few teams and Abo 2-2. To do an eye 1-1. Till let's go. Now for you heard the echo. Yegusuawa manone dia sanese ne Liverpool. Womu ekwawe to Newcastle United. Matias ni team no. Na yewye echle no. Na game no akwaye 2-2. Liverpool head coach ayo run it in Andoni Iriala Akasa or see yes last minute ni die Liverpool there's no way say the same no Liverpool ko Anfield points no on for be enko e basa e be hadwin ti Liverpool omo so aya the important goal and naja omo enya penalty ni last minute and game no and so e ye 2-2.
2: I will have to wait until the end, but I think we've done more than enough to score that goal, and I think if we could have scored a little bit earlier, probably the run of the game was for us. Yes, I think it's difficult because they told me probably the stats are for us in terms of we've created more and better chances and this, but it's true that they can say okay we were winning, so we didn't need to push. No, we were like defending our result. I've liked a lot of things about the team. In terms of putting pressure, I think first half, yes, I think because you score at the end, no, probably you have a better taste. Before the game, we wouldn't have signed this result, probably. But it's true that I think there is a reward because I think we've never given up. I think we've put.
0: And the head coach Edema Liverpool, Andoni Ninsema, what they are to giants, so I don't know. Now, Newcastle United head coach, you know. Aye Matias Jassel anonso HD munse eni ahwe game na e course ne dia Newcastle United akaka so mu picki wo mabo come the bag game ne mone ade no aye so mu picki no mo be munse go ana Liverpool ate o munse no Martin tin nya na so mu ye ho adwuma pa.
3: Today the first training session was here in Newcastle. It was really impressive to see the facilities, the lads finally now on the ground here in Newcastle. I'm really excited. Always the case, you have the group all together, no distractions, 24/7 actually they were available, so that is good in the beginning, but I'm also really happy now to be home, you can say so, in Newcastle, and focus is only now on the day-to-day base. We want to develop, we want to improve. We have a short amount of time, so we want to use
0: okay, enti ene yom pese omu improve ni tem bia ni improvement no etimi bana bia so timi e konkan na Roberto Di Zerbi ye bone 3 e ma coach wo hu ba bia mfamfa ei Roberto o ba ji timi eja o save omu kakra and o save omu from relegation, but as a bibia mun sua bibia mfam free sa relegation battle ni mu Roberto de awu ye de Ebeboa Tottenham Hotspur there.
4: Yeah, right. We didn't play well. We didn't fight in the right way. I think no, because we didn't remember the last season. Because all these players are good people and are people with value and with memory, but we lost too many duels.
0: Okay, into game na dia bibia no but omo lost here and omo lose here into winning sima Roberto Di Zerbi after ya born 3-0 bring for the fire and wedge no the air to dwa na Mikel Arteta say dia man of the moment, coach of the moment, and one Mikel Arteta kasa Arsenal for no he say dia yes akwai dey say me anka say me ni pa by crossroad Arsenal for ne de na yesian cross wo mu sisi o boa wo ye den enye cross bia wo Arsenal for so anye sa omo bo city no omo tiwe 3 ana Coventry City omo ehunchire omo enei coach Mikel Arteta league no still awu defend ana se wo je manako.
5: For us, for me personally, is a motivation. It's something that we haven't done at the club. It's extremely difficult to do it, but the good thing is we know how to do it. We've done it, and we are so willing to try to do it again. So go day by day, learn from every part of the journey, because it's not going to be obviously easy. But we are very confident that we can do it again.
0: The winning summer coach. Edema any team and team Eddie Arsenal or the Atuja and so ewo ho na young mukaka ewo and some baku mudubi I said no so Atuja ewo amonani and I'm saying no man koye Jose Mourinho Mourinho nkasai and I'm na bi Mourinho nkasai Mourinho oha and Jose Mourinho and then Faka Pace we. And Nebiano against Espanyol. 2-1 bre pa na see ya na abeya na na simple no nyoma easy we know see that be español for born boy no mokra no ke so munya bibi di di kofie o moti home one mo amali madrid abaje 3 points ne kwe o se nya ball kitu anwa de pa.
6: I think we deserve to win, but Espanyol didn't deserve to lose, if I make myself understood. We showed great control and pressure, especially in the second half, risked a lot, and I think we deserve to win. But a team that plays like Espanyol did, defending the way they did, breaking for counterattacks, always dangerous. Where is that?
0: Enti na se Mourinho dia ono nso de ba na na obi dia ba se ogumwa na ayi Manchester United manyu miro mfiyo Michael Carrick ebukam ejiguye emra Hull City born too nti na se ono nso hwe nti Michael se ya na baba ya na simple no beze santi se dia obesuo mu no osesan no se ya na baba ya na beze san
7: so was okay obviously best to improve on It was never going to be perfect today, but I think, you know, going behind and giving ourselves a lot to do makes it more difficult. Probably a typical one of those games with a new promoted team at home. You know, we can't give them much. We've got a lot to hold on to. And then after that, we had moments, we had opportunities. We just didn't have that spark to then put the chances away or create any more. So, yeah, listen, we're bitterly disappointed with the result today. But it won't knock us.
0: Enti winning sama, Michael Carrick. 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Endi 0-0. 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
8: Yeah, I think it's amazing. I like it. It's my first game here and I thought we did great. We could have scored. We had a chance to score, but it's part of football. We have to just keep working hard and then try to make more points and get 3 points in our next game.
9: Gabriel Blyer, we were waiting a lot of from you.
8: Well, I think it's normal. I'll do my best to give everything to this club, and I'm really happy to be here.
0: Enti Thomas Tepati, Ghana ni this year no, and the first match it was Saudi Arabia. Wade atuja ensu ewo hono. Na yewrem ewo fie die. House of Folk Phobia never say die until the bones are rotten. A Accra Invitational Tournament na ba na wie ye. Na eba na wie ye no. Geti ni. House. Any Port City. Francis Ofori Mensah Pusa. Dr. Pusa ni Port City. Ena ebo ye. Udru savu Port City. Amade Nkrumah Port City no mo boy. No mo wie ye no. Na Port City, Archie House of Folk, Archie and the Kaba Kwa went to me auntie. Until final match, no, let's see the Kuyim, a Kuye, and so, and no. House of Folk, 0. Port City, 1. And no, any idea. There's an also a buy a war, Opimu, a war, crime invitation tournament, and there's a ja. And also, it's me a two dra, a want, we a final match, and so a course, so a ho. Na you remo kakra de tini enra House of Folk before and sana mo ko final with Port City no omne so do blast in see a game na ndi 2-2 na half the penalty say to me qualify e kupim e wo final na say ja no so e call e horn mo nti adama ja ni nyina e to dwa won o concentrate cup no so a ene Samates ene Medema e boy of e di kan ene 1-1. 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Any football for number four munina to me by Mr. Felix Achim aka Faces Fedem's consort and after Mr. Yao Otting Fresh Herbal Dieta and Salasi Sadi Sack Engineer and Mr. Kwasi Boating Airport Nese Kbot and yedi FMT from number four ne sympathizes a bush of phone in anno. Mr. Eric Sadi Kutuche, board chairman and First Sky Group. Chairman, se Mwamuba, and you know, the Martin Young Coupon Inchidam. Nafi, on come when I be a muye biansu, and ya inchida, and for more come a come up, and tea, ya dear, see, sorry, so nafi, nice you know, and yum, and so at me about Abu Kandamando Abunko V. Unko,
10: go where good starting, Queen. I
0: will
10: be added them.
0: Come extra time in the league in start here. I am on a league in a starting a pa league fixes.
10: Both teams know all the clubs now are signers. Make sure it's a bear papa.
0: Premier League.
10: Premier because Matisse
0: Ghana Premier League.
10: Ghana Diano.
0: Okay.
10: Matisse foreign. And you're foreign, Papa. Yet Tiana Crovo be the Georgia beg by Balkano Nimbriki. And yes, you will be the Diano. On vu Côte d'Ivoire bo kra no nimbreki ti e pom mo betimi abusti a league no amaye
0: teams na e sign
10: e mo sign proper
0: na aye transfer deadline de ma Ghana football nti e ne
10: abo 12 o'clock
0: abo 7:05 e be bo 11:59
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0: but the Kwame Poku de ne close to baby any ghost stars
10: I hope say no, and no, a likely so be sign. Because pen come on, maybe we actually no, a likely.
0: And no,
10: say on a koa koa kusi akai. Now they were or koa ye. I was treating and then send me at the two starting. Oh man, you can then reflect. He say in case of a sign, my ghost has a.
0: So could draw her.
10: Oh koa koa sign ya. League na ebe bono. 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
0: Omanimrim,
10: Sabe Pepe, and a May Penal. And yes, Abia, ye you, Munu, na begin and Janto Bo. Son in Bono Toa, Cotuno Gustas.
0: Jim FM. Okay, and T, so nim a Bono Etoa, Gustas, wa, and Uncle to Joe, and you made me corner, Maminchia, me DC, former House of Folk Administrative Manager. 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They say Sisi Ninina atimi ato ye. Professor E.K. Wallace, a head of sports. 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
1: Na the year 2026, dear, I don't to Fuatojo Robiti say, Okonfo Kwade, Kim Paluta, Pat Thomas, and Empress Gifty, ye Paradi. Dan Kwaku Yabua, DKY, Foster Romanos, Jacinta, Don Little, General Entatia, and Kwakumenu. A Basel Live, 28 August 2026. 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

0: Yamamunina do Yamamwa Kwaba do Badum 106.3. Nin say any award to my ye so. Yet I promise I say, and yum ahudwa our day, adje yen equine. 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Somebody else will bet me a save you be from sour condition. When you're ready, me, I'm a doctor, Papa B. Aye, Dr. Kelvin Kwatin on the name Ray Waba, ectopic pregnancy on the Ababi de Hon and Como. Don't get you ready, one joy.
1: I'm going to go to
0: the house.
1: I'm going to
0: go to the
1: house. I'm going to go to
0: the house. I'm going to go to the Radia do me and Quefia no papa pim sabi, that's we jen, now she denies our dom noir. Tiabaco swan, yes, and so on here, some fear,
1: sap
0: on some fear, sorry.
1: Sap a
0: pepper,
1: near mechanic to a miso, mechanic arrest, and the air, who here is the fear.
0: Yeah,
1: and Munya, Munya, quite to where be a
0: daffa
1: home. I'm finding my home,
0: Madame was say, the Montessi, and Monchet, yeah, Mode, and Maya, that's a papa. Pa. Now, even before you back a topic pregnancy now, cry, no, you can't pregnancy. Pregnancy, yeah, you're good and you're common.
1: Okay.
0: Yeah, now it's a say, now a topic pregnancy, no, so it's a say.
1: Yo, my dear sister, yeah, mommy, and she at here for Mutia, Adom 106.3 FM, and you're you can't pregnancy, nin say, and Cassa, and nin say, and you're going a ball or bar, a wood, no. 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
1: 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Na womb no so expand na accommodate akwala. Na mum say kwoto fallopian tube ni ma na e ka fallopian tube ni ma. Most of the time, fallopian tubes nimu neka 95% of ectopic pregnancies. 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
2: you can say Friday no cry ye ye won
1: point exactly
2: yeah.
1: Yes they are very dangerous so about when your pelvic inflammatory disease go hospital na say go your lab na go twa scan na say doctor akache we say PID they find say pelvic inflammatory disease ni bia e was say o ma e ho hia o pa especially say your bar of reproductive age na say o wo but I say obefanya nsan ya e was say o fun very very serious na be ka PID na e yes o ba nya infection so most of the times yeah na yeah sexually transmitted infections no into gonorrhea edi mu akotene na yare e friend say chlamydia enso ewu mu pa ba ye wo ada reproductive tract infections enso a itimi e de sa 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
1: 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surgeries. 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Nti appendicitis. So when you be paying you acquire operation, and also a one of them. And I think oba any other surgery be a wa wa ya si be an. So wo ya sa surgeries no, it's me and my tubes no, it's me block it. And also to me cause bibi a friend says scars. 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
1: 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They be woo.
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1: And yeah, and no mistake, I am near time. And then the Biana sign infection, sexually transmitted infections, no, it shows symptoms.
2: Okay.
1: 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Do one now, and show symptoms, ebia. And it's a woo, dear, she say. 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transmitted infections and adeba enemu yare and adeba nti
2: no
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2: Yes, any awana who tie wadum 106.3 FM and you may ye kasafa ectopic pregnancy se what ye a sauce ya de ababedu sabre ya ne tintini tietia de kesie pie kwasa sa ectopic pregnancy no a infection. I no na dog a kama ya tia infection also any day infection. Etimini watana be 1 year.
1: Yeah.
2: 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Obi be to mienya in a menya topics a hard dream a bit roomly ashe how serious are it is in tea yeah can and in one grow but your Shadrach said great job yeah that's a personal watch and what fear man quantum a club page also thank you dog and sister fear yeah that's a piaga great show thank you a fear and dog watching you live from Achima Safo and a Joshua Atauge.
1: Age and so can host if you are risk factors no. A man who say if you know a corner name no na have more chances of so bad getting pregnant crown on your day. But then Obanswa nymph you know one name no. A yano mota in your ectopic pregnancies. And to hear ectopic pregnancies a test sina, yan and pimpy no from 35 years and above. And Ayana Omotenya ectopic pregnancies.
2: From 35 years.
1: Econo.
2: Okay.
1: I especially again the first pregnancy. Tima omotna se che and sana or ma a get pregnant no. And no 8 me, yes sir. Obi a multiple sexual partners. Said the ekano. O mema bibri. And now so ye beman swa or fama bibri.
2: Yes.
1: Utiminya infection in tem nafi we bema o diama partner.
2: Yes.
1: Na infection etan hua. 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Ni mekan sona say ubi a wenya ectopic pregnancy no. E increasing the chances of getting another ectopic pregnancy. It is a winya bakwa no chase won't mean ye bim. And ti and no na hun here say. 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
2: okay
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2: se nye e mo mo smoke ne de wo ho
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2: but
1: exactly ti ni nyina no wo ye oba na at this age e bia wo hu ne se wo youth mu ana se wo ye oba bu no nti no
2: explore
1: 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sometimes they are not tubes no problems to me ba ho say bia say IVF na anye ye na so ba no person or try naturally obo so ye it me tube ni muti me esi na fe yakofa sa ectopic pregnancy na
2: Mary say what had bisa questions or say I had one in 2013 is there a possibility for me to get pregnant again? I'm 52 years now.
1: there's a possibility say so a two parts in a question so obinya ectopic pregnancy it doesn't mean say nipa no ntimi nyi say bi obi enya ectopic pregnancy akwanya wo ho na say there's a chance say say nipa kro no obetimi anyi say bi because ehun e ma bebrea after ectopic no omo echen kakra be 1 year mo omo body no heali ye e ma man kasa so psychologically omo heali ye asa no mo say try beam e 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but age 52 ne die Steviana Yedin. The possibility of so we'll get pregnant at age 52. Ayana Yedin. In medicine, you can't say never, dear, but the possibility is very slim.
2: Odani Ventures, Macro Junction says, Stefia, good evening, here, your son, Mary C. About say, Yamisha, Fia, one dog, say, Ray, Muni, Edison, come on, Nafe, Abunguru Moses, Oshayan wo Pusiga Upper East Region, where I don't 106.3 Facebook, no, Piaga Piagan Swaba, Ono Eshaye, and Professor Daniel Ahimfo Otre, my wife who has given birth before had ectopic pregnancy ever since she unable to conceive. It was due to infection. She recently did ultrasound scan. It indicates that she's well now to conceive. I'm asking again. Should we go for infections test again?
1: Asam nana wakano, Stephia. Yeah, the best thing is say, I will say yes, mosa ekwakwacha ke infection and sana what try so be get it pregnant BM.
2: Okay. Yada Sinti Facebook, Adom 106.3 and Fia Mankwata Makloba. O questions be out the banana fe yet to me. Yeah no dear mouth. Shadow so you mean come away yeah ectopic pregnancy. Dog mam number and be enough yen to us.
1: But as Stephia, Endpoint Homeopathic Clinic. Number no AS 0244 867 0 68 0244 867 0 68 Ofra Dr. Dubotin at phone no obefa na afi nkomo bia wo bia no na yedi
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1: yes your money be ho a omo ni risk factors ye bo boss say bia ni age no ye below 35 oba bi kra wo ho a na chese nya infection bi na e wo ho or baby will have only multiple sexual partners. Or baby and so cry or why not just say or no idea no yes be a wakwaye surgery be an answer baby sa only risk factors ni mubia. But then still na no bonso befany say no na ni tube no na emuno nyese bia wakwaye surgery be an answer baby sa only risk factors ni mubia.

0: 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wo ba na ye ye check up for uh-huh. infections no uh-huh. na ye hu infection kra wo ho na ye treat am o
1: se no na mo ye sa freeze scanning no
0: yes
1: okay.
0: yes
1: do ye freeze scanning ye
0: scan ye freeze
1: but lab do be tie
0: lab no tie 300 cedis
1: okay. okay
0: lab no kra no say enke 600 cedis na ye dey be bia na doc say ye slash no na it tie 300 cedis it say wo your ba na wo infection see bia wo ba in pointer scan no ye free lab no what you have 300 cities near the ashe a check your mouth say infection be wa that should be where you are doing so but why be see what one point and now po se o person when you say oh baby check it for fertility yeah fertility checkup scan no you free lab no na what you are 300 cities
1: wow where the opportunity ni a meme nyo mocha fan a man so ye nye nchefa o se brano nye scan in the mouth infections no we no yen fi eni mhu enuntina sa woni ya nsha si a dog kai
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1: 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Thanks for this teaching. God richly bless you. Yet does say papa pan koma yek cane in a topic pregnancy. 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My yasi be true means you know we dear me Russian co hospital na be to sir. Na etopic pregnancy no quite see brebe weeks be moon and ye develop is a young can one sana.
0: Intino se so oba me se ne menses I won't say se oba menstruate we are mm-hmm. be 2 weeks day 14 ana yana pimpin do do na omutukusua no nti se be ma ho nsuo be sia kusua na 1 day pe a fertilize na 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
1: okay
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1: okay
0: so symptoms no near ebe your early symptoms Stephia and nothing at the bia na yeka say say opese wo hu say wo ectopic na say wo nyin sign na ectopic a obi kwa ho na wonnim kra say nyin sign na wo the first thing is wo messy period pa and you one of the signs say one of the symptoms I ebo won ka ye say ebeti mi aye ectopic pregnancy because once I want me say period no say what say period na ba ene na aman na it could be say nyinsan aba na nyinsan na aba no there's a possibility say ebeti mi aye ectopic pregnancy to the next thing I was say we say we be kwa test ti won ka say ebeti mi akwa pharmacy bia no akwa test trip ni bi a strip ni bi na what test o test na show positive one and also you another sign so early signs no so first obe meso period second obe test pregnancy test no na positive the third one they say obe start to say unya pain kakra e wo waya say to most oba obe what meso period now what test positive no won say nyin sign wo ho no na fi wash ase say wo te ya won kakra sane me nyina ha

0: pin a bra one messy period, no. Mm-hmm. Until within the first week, what the messy woman says, no. Now, what shall I say? So, what say young Kakran Kakra, why you say? Nothing, a corner name Kakra, 1 week, 2 weeks, at you know. Now, what shall I say? So, all spotty. So, about being home, junket and kitty, a war, Sabine, na say, you will obey yin and this, no. Now, who moja spots a woman. Yes, a mojana baby bree, so bleedy be bree. Name, we start a spotting. But young can say, nin saying so, start here. Ebi mo homo ho spotting kakra into no to differentiate between the two no na wose wo to na mo na ko hospital ti wunya sa ene ma na e wose ntempa na obi so kra ho abose na ne nofo ano no na ye denden den na e ye ne ya nti be ma yes wo ba no ho pa wo de ne saka pa obi so na ote ya wo bi ho bo bra pe na ote ya wo ne nofo ano no na ne bo asha se yes e funo no sa ne ma nyina ye early signs. But the amount you hunts on say, as I early signs of pregnancy. Mm-hmm. To the also we say, and to now who sanny may say, oh, menses, ah, ma, what a stay positive. Now, if you wash, I say, so what tea yaw, I say, no one who mojanka cranka cra, ever was here, it was so called, now could trust scan. Because scan no, and a baby who say, yin say no, and now would in him, nemum, a da fallopian tube in him.
1: Okay.
0: But you were emergency signs, and so ever host if you and to any early signs. Mm-hmm. 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
1: 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indicates now that she is free from infection what should we do for her to get pregnant, they will say, so some corners say we're free, they're not be here, so they will get pregnant.
0: Okay, and sister, if you have any infections and quantity, it's in your same
1: okay.
0: And you know, we call hospital out there, so we buying point, say, yeah, now because we're supposed to be a general fertility checkup, you will never be brave, check it because hormones, it didn't work. 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
0: se nyin sen no e beba we mu a wo chances of getting pregnant nemum ye yi ba ko free ho a na just as a chance no so what ba ko
1: ntino
0: no na nyin sen no so
1: ba ko first caller me don for nyumre ye mu adodo ba nyin sen ni awo so
2: you do to the free act come out
1: e da se be me na odo ma yin ti o
2: ozo fe mi na call me free free so go but what you say need this dog is say Oma Yesu wenya topic. Begin you know your cassette on him. It's all comes with something you can say, Mamu Rona Udini. If you remain 1 week, 3 days later, no. As I'm a kind of course with Omosu wenya topic. You know, Omosu Omoy and Tafon about coming to by disturbances of Akuna, Oma Udino Moho Munitin. And my own at an emergency to me here. And I'm saying that. So be a surgery 3 times. Na ya yeah, no air topic surgery is that one. O me to me I will be an answer on to me the movie.
1: Surgery ni yeah dear here the surgery 3 times.
2: I won't be 3 times and a surgery dear air topic dear ma.
1: Ah wa wo yeah ni see yes 3 times and air topic back.
2: Yeah.
1: Opa so besides all bit me as I say be.
2: Yeah, in our air topic, you know, Odi can, Omo kasi Odi can, Omo kuchana kama usu, Adi na betu na Odi mti ya human, 3-4 days later, no matter when you're to bring some questions, so you may say, how possible it is.
1: Okay, dog, but you're not your mouth, you're that's home, you're that's.
2: Thank you.
1: Of a front so abba, a human so made off on you may have wanted over ni send ya warso.
2: Good evening.
1: Good evening, low radio no my kakra na yin tio.
3: Jim FM.
2: Pacho messuming be 2023. Ma maybe I know ya just 1 month when almost surgery. The number said me would say after that you met to me. I
1: need to say safe, Anna.
2: Nah, and see, also label 2023. But I'm just 1 month. And anything in severe pain, there was my stomach. And to me, call hospital and sana. But I'm in your pain, I'm not me breathing to your account. To go through hospital and sana, doctor, I'm going to test them who say ectopic.
0: Surgery no. Omo ka so metwa tubes na. Tube no omo ka so metwa.
2: Pa so be be surgery ka na omo ye because na ye twin.
1: Okay. Dog be ya no dia mau. E da se. Na omo ne ye say na wo pese aka ho.
2: Pa do se.
1: Me so omo ne ye say.
2: David is my sister.
1: Ah, fe na wo be wo.
2: That was my first
1: pregnancy. And I know, yeah, ectopic pregnancy, no? So 2 years, and 3 years?
2: Yeah, 3 years.
1: Now, holding you, I won't try. Say, be a whole paper.
2: I'm scared.
1: Oh, a huna ball. Okay, dog, no, Becca Santi, don't worry, because one is here. Don't be scared. You're a man, or no, I'll do a free mono. Oba se si si fo from one to the dog be chon simu ya da se ni sani awo fo from so e was so 0302216562 now so do dia ba me do fo nyu me mo ba ni sani awo so me do fo ya chiao.
4: Did you too?
1: Yo, you're in tier with Beyonce.
4: I'm in some question. It's on your head to be pregnancy. And it's started by inviting out to her. And also, I'm back in the Daniel room. Tell your baby, I'm in the and I'm back in the question.
1: Oh, yeah, that's it.
4: Don't worry. And my second question is that, me will ask you to do a whole. I am on call, ma'am. I'm going to church, ma'am. It was my side.
1: Mate, yeah, that's Beyonce, no, yeah, that's off of France, Sunny. But for you, may you want to do Bunny Sandy, I was so.
4: In fact, I could even know.
1: It's also a papa.
4: In fact, I won't be some caca.
1: But I'll say,
4: but I won't be some caca.
1: Okay.
4: Now, that's also me, I know I am here. Now, me for you, next in 1 year, I'm a sanctuary, I'm a sanctuary, I'm a sanctuary, I'm a sanctuary, I'm a sanctuary, I'm a sanctuary, I'm a sanctuary, I'm a sanctuary, I'm a sanctuary, I'm a sanctuary, I'm a sanctuary, I'm a sanctuary, I'm a sanctuary, I'm a sanctuary, I'm a sanctuary, I'm a sanctuary, I'm a sanctuary, I'm
1: a sanctuary, I'm a sanctuary,
4: I'm a sanctuary, I'm a
1: sanctuary, I'm a sanctuary, I'm a sanctuary, I'm
4: a sanctuary, I'm a sanctuary, I'm a sanctuary,
1: I'm a sanctuary, I'm a sanctuary, I'm
4: a sanctuary, I'm
1: a sanctuary, I'm yo, and see, ectopic pregnancy operation here, yeah, what, now, today?
4: Okay, I won't be now. What the year, I'm next to you, Mr. Sasmia, you are. Did you that before me? Now, me, what for your operation? Oh, why you are
1: telling me? But we need same with the only problem.
4: Actually, one, your full name, but.
1: I won't be here.
4: Okay.
1: Now, uncle hospital, how many years in here, and a month in here?
4: Oh, but 4 years.
1: Now, I'm hospital. That.
4: That's a baby.
1: Nah, that's it. Dog, no, because why? What's so I'm in Naha? Oh, from so or so. Me don't find you may have wanted to open in Sania Warsaw.
5: Patrol.
1: Me also, mommy. Ain't you?
5: Patrol in Minimia. Miss First Day. Many a moino. Namini said, my faithful. That was in August. Miami period into September, and I'm in the same. I'm checking with P test, not positive. So, the person who said, period, Namina, a normal, say, a buyer, nasi, and a normal, because now I am a ya too much.
1: The pregnancy, that's all.
5: For sure.
1: Huh. What is it when you say?
5: No, 8.
1: Ah, well, wafa baby. Now, so called antenatal, who could be beer, be beer, fine, why ya yo be beer?
5: For sure.
1: Why ya was cans and be beer?
5: For sure.
1: Bounce on what do you define?
5: I'm for sure.
1: Say no problem, pan. I said, then I'll pass a tear free dog on.
5: Not a car about that topic, and say, we bring your symptoms at the show.
1: Ah, now who says, when you're pains, and
5: for sure, daddy.
1: And we need problem.
5: Okay, thank you.
1: We need problem. But because we need to any sign ya. When our first time, Anna.
5: For sure.
1: Hey, any because we need our own messy idea. Because we need to any na. When our first time, when our first time, mom.
5: For sure.
1: Ah, upon any na waha. Today be aser we need any ni nyambo anes we say ti ye.
5: For sure.
1: Ya duma was ya was sumju ma ya sa tuaso. Now our second one, then our third, and our fourth, new fifth, ni jina ya chumi aba.
5: Mo
1: nyami show. It does say it will be so over to me, also over to me the Odia Naba. Made off your mother over in Senia Warsaw.
6: Hello.
1: Hi.
6: But for me, if you are make a selfie car for
1: you about paying too.
6: But some person may be such a only not a walk or test. Now, when you say one name. Now, person, we now so only say a ectopic pregnancy. A bit to me, the infantile be a brave one.
1: There be so also on him. Now, person, we one up as we intended any ectopic pregnancy as him. Anna,
6: but I'll say,
1: Mrs. Sawan also person, we in Seno.
6: And also, be a only say a ectopic pregnancy.
1: There be o, sir, dog a church ectopic in Macquarie Deba. What I say. But who the other can you also wow? And I was out here, what tested positive? So one you now pass away, you gonna so one up as
6: a mepa can say if you are 1 month period and I require pregnancy test and I will say on him now so unquiet scan ye. Now so maybe only say a ectopic pregnancy now up as a year.
1: Now, I don't know how to do so how to banana.
6: I'm trying to me you, me be sake, me a curious, I'm trying me be sano.
0: I can say, Stephia, say, you say, so how say, we need saying Kurana or there, yeah, kind of hypothetically. So, what person we need saying?
1: No, you're not waiting on woman.
0: Okay.
1: But therefore, you be young on the amount. Aye, you be young amount. Because, and yeah, a topic pregnancy, put your doctor the back country. And watch a sign, seven more who say, pain we are more young to Kurana, back hospital. And you know, dog be born where you know, you know for from. But therefore, you may ya more jo.
7: Yeah, no, ma.
1: And that's your boy, ain't you?
7: But your friend, maybe it's my first season. But you're my CS, my son, and I'm better now, Baco. And I'm saying five, no, me five for me, name some of five for me, I mean, I'm a messes. See, now my say, bear 2 weeks in trying to make a hospital now, but my McQuarrie lab, no one was saying. See what Jim at all. Now, what you mean? What will go, my would do, mamma, if you need an asset? Bad 3 days in a sun coming, how much even was under no crazy. What question a topic in a way, yes. Beam. To know me, this asset. Messenger to me, I will beam, and asset mean to me will beam.
1: You dog be here, no, dear mom. Be here, no, why? Oh, France, also, made off for your last caller. Made off when you may have wanted to open your sandy. I was so
8: well off on one for
1: me. Man, I made a cement you.
8: But so, me, I would try. But then I called Ted when I said, I'm baby, no person. Me, no person.
1: Now, third one in there, see a yellow operation. No?
8: Aye.
1: No more kind of one was a question, dear. I didn't know you were
8: pretty.
1: Says Uncle, we saw a coincidence and I wouldn't know.
8: But I'm in a call.
1: One in a coincidence, yeah, with some questions, eh? They say, yes, see, you will be one on an hour. But before a doctor for Becker's one be operation, it will be the first one, my operation. Second one, my operation. And a third one, we do also a million operation. And then there's all with a one in VSA.
8: 37.
1: 37, oh. Also, when you're 37. Na or quad abbey or quay operation at abbey. No, what the amount?
8: Next week.
1: Even before next week, the way I was doing you, that's why you're confused. No, call. Na any or monk couldn't go not jet and chirmu. Why would some want to see Albert here say? No more quite no money to me, a savvy. My men on a crowding in a dog. Against your way.
0: The medical can is a step here. Yeah, you must have questions. You call hospital. Because some of you all can say, walk away, say, yeah, or your surgery. But, yeah, now we'll be busy surgery, cry. A person, yeah, or your doctor, no, never sank out. Yeah, a doctor for your yammy. And your home soon, you do want to know, busa, mon, some one be ya no more.
1: We'll cry, no, some more consent for my
0: exactly.
1: Yes, my kind of crony, you
0: know, church will be beam once.
1: You must have questions. Why, yes, and can I need any war hold on so? Muntie bean, he said, would you be boo? I now call or hospital worker. Last minute, see, I can't win patrol. Ha, Nina, your boy, your mona. Yeah, ye di Jabby beer, my nurse, for near doctor for. I also may use all my young son, no more dear ye. I also pushing a bus and questions.
0: Yes. I'm
1: gonna ask it to you.
0: I'm going to ask you a question. But then the itimi sin say to be how to me enyim entafo to me enyim twins na fe no ba ko etimi descend aba wo de ni na ba ko aka nti de beba wo de ni no so say esai a ye kone ye ko ye evacuation bibia 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kan say o be fa ye funu kra
1: 3 years in it
0: yes osuro intina di suro bi e ba be she nipa ni mu na afi ama o ko ni kunu ho kra na na e ye ne dian na ne kunu ba no ho na e ye ne din say nipa no fa nyin san kra na it mi san say because of ne psychological way na o wo mu no ama afi nipa dua no so no wanya ectopic no e wo say o ma ne kwan na afi e heli na nipa dua no to say or son of your rear and son I was out try say we fe bi nemu munya 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onipa no be ye to dia kan say nyi say no wo test na ye positive no wako just scan na se ye se nyin san no e meto awodi ni mu a to anamone ko hospital that is the only thing I will be to me aye men ko 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
1: Okay.
0: Uh-huh. Because baby, one on your dear, ye be a baby, two out in him, you know. Ne was saying, and I say, be more drama, aba, and now say, so so I be operation, no. Okay. Na ye everywhere. Anna, obese so, what mammy and you're a mammy and sir. Na do chat one or third one, or more in a CS.
1: I fear next week, it was a next 2 weeks, no way, no.
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0: 8670 68
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one here, one yabu tre, na one to boy, ya wish I do baby no. 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Say, Grandi Bomutu. Now, and Grano, Niparuno, what child no one, and Tias and Mutuuno. Natural say, one can in an antias into Unia de Chirana. Rancho and Fred, my friend, radio so old program is on Cassay. Mente won church and I see. Bacho, we are so far. 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Now, one of dear, won't find my womb. 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His Grace Books and Stationery. Yeah. 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

0: 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Obviously, na an assembly cry na senior post work again. 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That is the name. That is the image. That is the his symbol. 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For hundreds of years. Those same Romans, Roman Frokoya and Greece, then became the first official Christian church. That go for the Christian church the first. Those that have eyes to see and ears to hear, one way one knee, and one was from Edibiti. May Yahuwah continue to barak you, Unshaw. But those that do not see, one way, eh, or woman ten or munias or ten or montias, he will extend the mercy. 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Let us say, a bayer and opa non clum. I mean, kind. English, you know. You know. 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I can come for Adia. But I'm come for the baby in the Ebusu Nemum. Yenya and your intina. I can come for the anti. Miami de Brumi Husaro. 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The amplify the Okai. 15 Oh, what say, hey, Tiwen, me now, as I will. As a son crow fool, and Tibon say, the crowd of the buyer, as a young son, someone, no, as a son. As a Mumusamu yipa and a hard dream. Okay. 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I'm here. 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Good work. Oh, Gordon, you wish up, Cove Town, on the Diaba. Okay. And here, I don't know. Very interesting. Nikon. Oh, sir, my mentor, my dear, say, why ma Nasarim for no more? A cookie to a small set now. Ye dear, he need more one. Ye dear, he does any more one. Won't mean who that? 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Intina, a dear mob crying as a moon. No more, but Lord, near can Lord bless you, Lord, Lord, Lord, Lord, Lord. One can God, God, God, God, Gadre, God, the one they will deceive you. Adam and Eve, a friend of Gadre, the short name is God, the kind of God. No more by any God, and look last to a kind of God, Gadre, the Satan. What chicken who are dead on the fish about my friend of scientific and robber? Mammy Vacosan, and you bajo, and 17 and you, Aya, who, Midia, Emma, who you need to get a castle because when you and if I for a country for whom no crano Nanka busy dena. Yeah, okay. The producer, was it good evening, Apostle? Continue teaching the truth. You are the only truth apostle in this country, Ghana, from Yahukana, the former Po, Ekwe, Toronto, Ekwisi. Papa, me da sepa. And we enter, I say, to all Sabbatelian Christianity, you know. Mami, yeah, yeah, okay. Jackson Frimpong, was it? We thank Yahusha for today teachings. Thank you, Apostle, and all the Nazarene followers. Okay, Yoel Yahoo, was it, Papa? We are on our site. Okay, nice. 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I am enjoying the show live from Achimasafu. 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
2: 030-22-16562
0: Now, also, what
2: to me,
0: Abba?
2: Hello?
0: Good evening, Master.
2: Evening,
0: Chairman.
2: Please, I want to ask you something. Which tribe
0: are
2: you? I'm Asante. You, okay. Yeah. How do you call Plante in Akan?
0: Plante?
2: Uh-huh.
0: Brodie.
2: Okay, so if me as a Kubo man, I call Plante as Madan, I be call Plante Abrajo, Gan call Plante Amadan, does that make the English word wrong? You see, some people say Yahweh, some people say Elohim, some people say God. Some people say Emmanuel, Jesus with yes. All this is just to qualify how the person is. You see, so if you call Plante in your language Bordier, in my language, I didn't call it Bordier. So if you are saying God is a certain name, your Bible, I can also say it's a devil name. So you forget about the name Satan and Satan, and go ahead of what you are saying. If it, what you are saying to, it's not going straight word for me personally to understand.
0: Okay,
2: and yeah, you are telling me that I'm out of my mind.
0: Yeah, that's why I want to ask. Satan, Yahweh is a Satan name. God is a Satan name. Lord is a Satan name. Jesus Christ is a Satan name. Yeah, Yahweh is a Satan name. But you are church waha. Hello? Hello?
3: Hello?
0: Hello?
3: Yeah, hello?
0: Hello?
3: That's fine.
0: Let's say.
3: No matter what church I'm in, my two are ba.
0: Yeah.
3: One particular one I'm very happy about it is.
0: Okay.
3: The daytime.
0: Yeah. Yeah.
3: Me kata no sometimes me wawa me ju muzi ya.
0: Mhm.
3: So Sunday.
0: Yeah.
3: And the other thing or chana no ye Monday na. Ene ye Monday anajo.
0: Yeah.
3: Na the chia na we Monday anupa.
0: Day. Yeah.
3: Me, I perfectly understand that, but most people now, I know much as it's a.
0: That's right.
3: And then I work out and I mean, I'm not imagining a follower and I'm the
0: question
3: of Okano.
0: That's right. Bidazi.
3: No one understands me.
0: Okay.
3: Comment.
0: Bidazi.
3: And the watch my two words. Are you ever seen a channel and a bear Mandiano pa?
0: That's right.
3: But I am probably much as it's a.
0: Debbie. In the assistant crophone, qualify our own baby assistant on day on Shabri. Yet as Baba, Yachrewaha, so won't follow me, Papa no friend or Yasremo, Yachrewaha, Machu be a DB will be free. Yanko Ponsam, no Casa Oko, no Casa, no, do you want? Hello?
4: Hello?
0: Before Chef, I say, him and Afri Fever.
4: Your friend, Mama.
0: Oh, about him, Mama.
4: Mm.
0: Benye,
4: fadebe.
0: Yo, menu se ohuye, ebusiano se ohuye.
4: Mm, Adam.
0: Yanku ye ni mwen.
4: Aha, papa nan pese mwen bisa se.
0: Ya.
4: Ye wa soya kese kese kese ye wo men yi mwa, ye wo bishops ni, apostles ni adi adi.
0: Ya.
4: Enti sa book ya ya ube kanya u cheche ye mwen. Omo mwen kanyi bi ana.
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0: Jesus, no, Satan, because I never said different person cry. 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
4: Is it me? 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
0: Yeah, friend Mary, friend Miriam, or Yahusha, but if you throw Yahusha, Yah save his people from a dinner from surrounded by, and yes, I would take Ghana with me, the caucus, and would have been ultimate son, obedient. Obed my dragon as a Donald Trump, Dean. Obed my son, I put in Dean.
4: Baby.
0: And yet, oh, me, and a young green one. Yeah, yeah, fan ukreno. Okay. Hello. Hello.
5: Hello.
0: Me bajo. Yeah, why you know? Yeah, no adwum no. Ofi dia na odi ti no.
5: Bajo yo.
0: Okay.
5: Bajo also for nation na o kan.
0: Yeah.
5: It's a nation, but the only thing is you shouldn't condemn somebody's religion. And I say no small awesome. Ono de no beti ma chichi obi oti asie bia na ni pana so ba accept no o guy Jesus Christ be and our God be your bone some me say na mind ya I think you be hard you
0: ya chere chere pa mi se bia won follow e bia won share dem follow chee aha e ya ba e ba jo okay yen fo bia biem adena yen fo bia biem ti any person will be no kure no obani say condemn ya no say 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Jesus Christ is the beast. 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A assassin's prayer called Ed. 20 years here. 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A Zeus. 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Yesu Christo. 20 years here. 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

0: 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When Munyan for Yawachi were UK, Stephen Kojo Bwachi, Tema, Peter Bwachi, Historic Advent Munyan Mokobi, Jackson Frimpon, Ajekum, Madame Taliza, Damfa, Joel Yahoo. Yuris Nati, yes, I didn't from Michao. Ma Elizabeth, Cynthia Fafa, Tola Ya Market, Pandai, Robert Afu, Robert Yahoo. That's the brand could be South Africa, Johannesburg. Arua Kwa Performance Supply Depot, now say referee. Brother Isaac, Moses Abradunko, Auntie Grace, also from Yabosokan, also from Entry, Amakukrum, True Faith Evangelica. That's the brand entry, Ewa, Apia Kubi, Miami Rema, Oton Busu, or Ron Spark. Okay, Dominic, any Dominic Ramponsa, any Eugene, Michiamo, give Mrs. Gifty upon Ashama Grago, Michia, only Abusuni, I wish in Shamo. Gordon Kofodia, Michia, Togbe Francis Kunu, Michiapa, Michiapa, Papa, Yahusha, and Sanga, Rebecca, a free AK Mafia, made off by Michia. You save Yati Michia Papa and open yard on so Michiamo and Mr. Akumia Fred and so Michia and what we send in a bush of four. You do see anum. Now, if I say, Mede the Apostle, Senior Apostle, and Senior Apostle, the first Nazarene in Ghana, the original followers of Yahusha, the true followers of Messiah, the guardians, the watchmen, the branches. 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

bompaye. Baby, Mr. Williams, Deborah, Esuboy.

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Say a sunsum. Say a brabomu. However it is and whatever it is, you want the Lord to step in for you. So, and a prayer for supplication. We are petitioning God, asking Him for mercy and to step in. We need divine intervention. 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Lord, step in for me. Step in for me. Let me begin with a scripture. Naya Mompaye. Genesis 35, verse 16, Gabriel and Zeni. Genesis 35, 16, one of the most saddest moments in the Bible. Bible moon. Niema a rehopa ewa Bible moon. Bakuni. A rabbit nasi a near friend Rachel. Jacob oyere. E drew si ebe ware no krano. Na wadie. Onua ni nuaba. 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The marriage was swapped. And her own sister, Leah, took the marriage. It was later that the same man, Jacob, came to marry her. It affected her. She struggled, prayed, did so many things. Onuma Bibidro is in the Bible. Onuma Bibidro. Still, by the time I was young, enyin say no, no I weak. No I weak. Into a Joseph. The second born, Obewo. Bible say, they were on their journey from Bethel. A quantum fifi halfway the journey and I walk on. So Genesis 35, 16 say, but Rachel went into labor while they were still some distance away, a little away, close to Bethlehem, that is Ephrath. Rachel traveled and she had hard labor. Hard labor. 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
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Some are having hard labor in marriage, in pregnancy, in delivery.

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Cause the Lord, things are hard for me. 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

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Now woman yedin. It was sad. Put them back out to us. Now woman yedin. Now to us kwa. Bible say. When she went into hard labor, Bible said the midwife encouraged her and told her, "Fear not, Kashegbe, Mensuro, you have this son also." Which means, first one, it was difficult. What would Joseph? Second one, Benjamin. Or see, Obaweso on Sabekano. But Bible say it came to pass. When she was in hard labor, that she died. She died. Oh, yeah. Now, woman, yeah, Dano. Oh, yeah. Emmy, a Sieno. Ewa Bethlehem, Aquentin Fi. Just a little way from Bethlehem, Rachel died. She died in hard labor. Understand it. Very sad. Anaji, I'm here to tell you. Wherever you are and whoever you are in hard situation, to have hope and not to fear. Oh, I want you to be more. Yao be more. Near my way, a dear amount. A radicism in country or say, Mesro. Empire and Abebo. Sir Radi, Bramu Mami.

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Ewo yesu demo. Me bomb for the way. I lift up this offering. 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Me bow for the way. 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Emwaye ding. Bremu mami. Number near 0245. Another 45. 04. Another 04. Gabriel David Ansan. 0245. Another 45. 04. Another 04. Gabriel David Ansan. Say Rade. Me bow for the way. FM sika semo. FM jumaho. FM awadi ho. FM nyinse ho. FM abrabo. FM fie ho. E moye din amame. Rade me bow for the. It was hard. It was sad. Now Rehu Papa. Things got hard for Rachel. And she had a hard labor. Now womu eye din. Then moye din amame. One thing I know, Bible say, I won't even hear deno, oh yeah. Many are dying. Many are dying out of difficult situations. Many are dying out of hard situations. And power. It be woo. If you say, and yeah, maybe my diamond. Cry to God. Cry to God. Switch the rade. And many nyansa. Concerning your wife. Concerning your husband. Concerning your children. Concerning your home. You fear. Oh my wabusya. Listen. Then the mwaya din amau. Cry to God. Ne kache rade say, Lord, I need your intervention. Rade bremu mami. It is not easy for me.

call back no 4 months in me nyadwuma 5 months in me nyadwuma sikasem emwayeden akwantuo many are there a omuni adwuma adwuma omuye no they are not getting enough ebi wo fie bi wo akwantuo many are here awade emwayeden your friend nyinsan ewo ba no ebi ayeden wa wari 11 years 7 years 9 years 4 years, 13 years, no pregnancy, no conception. Are you listening to me? Abrabu Maya Din, Obuo Komaketa, and Obiestra, Diabetoneno, Yenua.

0245 another 45 0404 Gabriel David Ansani 0245 another 45 04 another 04 Gabriel David Ansani e bom pa ye ma ma mu di gidie eti asem no ma mu di mu empire ne mu bobi mo so a mu bo afodie ni bi no may God give you a miracle. May the Lord step in for you. The record says Rachel went into hard labor and she died. Abra Owo Benjamin, her hard labor killed her. Oko awe mu adimu na awe mu adin no ene ku no. Many have died and many are dying having hard labor of some sort in life. Ampawo ebi akọ awo emu edin mu ewa abrabom awo emu edin awo kire se u deliver say ye from na wo ba u deliver e mfa so wo adwuma mfa so wo abrabo ye yo the success of life, the profit of life, the offsprings of life, the harvest of life, the yield of life. 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So many are in hard labor and many are dying and many have died. Ebi adwuma gu, ebi awade agu. 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And they are having hard labor. What is killing you? Then they come. Then asan. Then a mau ko dema usum. Then a mau usum ye usum. What makes you cry? Many are crying in marriages. Hard marriage. Many are crying. Ewo ejumamu. Hard labor. Many are crying in finances. Hard finance. Many are crying. Our more professional career, they are having it hard, difficult. Hey, Hadu, me a very observant. Yeah, me hear ni papa. Oma sem ye me mobo. Eh, we are se pa. Eh, ma ekwechima. Oma eswa ni ma ko round. Who oma? Traffic, I say, the whole day, obetwa over 30 kilometers. No matter socks, obe call round this, ah, or so what, the boy cried the

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di na sane say ye punish obi pa where did the punishment you know with hard labor, which means hard labor is not a good term, it's not a good terminology. Are you listening to me? Ye punish you, ye 5 years 6 years amount, you say with hard labor. They themselves judiciary omwani musa adi a friend hard labor a ye punishment a ya sutria a ya. Yes, when you say, also me 4 years, hard labor counts in the abbey. Boss me 7 years with hard labor. May God forbid that in your life you have a hard labor. I first what you say, and now one con, a brabum hard labor. Ewaha, lift up your hand and let's pray. Can say, oh God of mercy.

wanko hard labor mu. Asitra bia hard labor. Enya sempa. Lift up your offering. Let your offering speak for you. More affordable and kasamau. As a God of power. Step in. Into the hardness. For me. In the name of Jesus. Lord. Deliver me from hard labor. Number no. 02-4545-0404. Gabriel David Ansan. 0245. Another 4504. Another 04. Gabriel David Ansan. Ready? Me boy for the step in for me. Deliver me from hard labor. You understand? Because Lord Jesus, turn my hard labor into deliverance for me through your mercy. Because I'm ready, Yesu. Abrabo, moi, ya ding.

Chiremu, every woman, or whom more brunty, I say amen. Drop in your offering 0245 another 45 04 another 04 Gabriel David Ansan Gabriel David Ansan Ampao Mema na abui Emma na abui Tafrache Nanso Awadie ayedin amabinu Ampao di 34 di 37 or the 38, or the 42, or the 46, be at the 50, be at the 60. Ref, minya kunu ware. Ref, minya yirin ware. 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She say unya. And a muya team mawa, waware, nanso, de bia kwe kwe nisu, uti kinase. 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I listen to me. Listen. When things become hard, pray hard. Ote, ote, niya mamu ya tiya, mampa bomu ya ting, Gabriel sana kaya. When things become hard, pray hard. 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Because let me tell you honestly, my sister, eh? Rebecca wants my tree. Sometimes, they say an ame mani wye program no. Things concerning marriage. I've been married for 40 years. 40. 40 years. I've been through things. Obi Awaribi has been through things. Okay? Our dear. And yet, do you want a book? It's not book. And yet, counseling. Counselors, counselors, counselors. Go and ask the counselors themselves. Marriage is spiritual. Marriage is spiritual. Read Matthew 19. Jesus spoke about it. Read 1 Corinthians 7. Paul spoke about it. And read other scriptures. Through other scriptures. Our dear, is spiritual. Highly spiritual. They are demons. Or they are spirits. Good spirits and bad spirits behind relationship. Telling you, say also the book and a bema neba. Also kiss me, no family, no mom chocolate, no mommy vegetables, na me di salad, na ose mimpa, no befientem, no crocro me, no sense your mommy, no mommy yes say, na me yes say. Listen, yeah no no a yeah physics oh. You know your fixes. They say your fixes microphones were hard. Near my baby, we are your spiritual. Banu Fe, Beman Fe. Namu Refi, the biggest wedding I have ever witnessed in my life. Minimum about you. But the greatest and biggest wedding I have witnessed in my lifetime. The whole world. Biggest wedding I've witnessed in my lifetime. I'm working. Prince Charles and Lady Diana. Prince Charles and Lady Diana, it didn't work. They had money.

Obia wachire, the whole world wachire, United Kingdom wachire. 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I didn't know princess, ena, lady camera, ena, ena wena, ena, ena, the big we are saying, no. Lady Dana had hard labor in marriage. Hard labor. Ochaia warrior. Thinking, sir, Obenya Nasumye, what happened to her? Relationship or co-remun, a kuno, a new found relationship, a kuno. Yeah, yeah, suffer. 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Adam, me yeah, me wedding. One, a punchy, I did a wedding, no. Oyirai. Number two. Police for by wedding as ATTC ha. See a po bi achi no. Na nipa kro ne semi. Iti ye invite me police headquarters. Me do as nya wa. Sunday mantimi ankwa sori. Go to report ewo police headquarters. I'm telling you. The day of my wedding, me landlady say on pe wedding will fear. So I was ejected on the day of my wedding. After the wedding, I could not take my wife to my house. We went to my mother-in-law's house. Things I've seen. Near my man who we are seeing. Sister, brother, you need to see some of us. To tell you one simple truth. Obet me ma. Instructions ni nyina ene be ma de oso ye se ene oba de oso ye se obe ye ni nyina enweke eye spiritual. Some demons are behind certain hard things. Enye kwa, I'm telling you the fact. Yanya mofrao, I have grandchildren. Step in for me. Lord, step in for me. Lord, step in for me. Radi bremu mami. Your marriage will be attacked. Counselors, their marriages are being attacked all over the world. Celebrities, Hollywood, ko Hollywood ne ko he. Beverly Hills, Hollywood phone ko he. Celebrities are Ghana. About 90% of female gospel musicians in Ghana. About 90% of female gospel musicians in Ghana. Check and see. Female gospel musicians. Who in the entire America gospel musicians?

omawadie agu. If this is nothing, what is something? If this is nothing, what is something? Say where and ye bibia, then a bibi. My brother, my sister, issues there. And the issues are satanic. The devil, right from the Garden of Eden, were attacking marriage and relationship. Yesu anware no ompen ho asem tina Paul anware no ompen ho asem afi what he say Paul say e ka me kwa ka mo bi anware. The difficulties you are encountering, my brother, my sister, what you are facing in life might be spiritual, might be spiritual. I'm telling the truth. Ejume mu aye din awade mu aye din

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Rachel went into her labor. She was the wife of the father of Israel. The founder and the father of Israel, Jacob. Ne wife, e wuye. Wuye. Hard labor. When she was giving birth to Benjamin. Listen, you can have good motive. You can mean well. You can mean well. Good motive. Mean well. You can have some good results. You understand? And I said, you can have a good aim. Expecting good results. But when hard labor sets in, when hard labor sets in, near thing, I want more than a brabo more than a home is a spirit, a bemoa. Nothing can stop. Lift up your hand. Let's ask God to step in for us. Because my father, I need your mercy. Please, Lord, step in for me. I need your miracle in my situation. In Jesus' name. Because

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Come unto me, all ye that labor and are of heavy laden, I will give you rest. Mumbra menchen, mua brabo mua ye diamamo.

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That was yesu demo. 0245. Another 4504. Another 04. Gabriel David Ansan. Gabriel David Ansan. 0245. Another 45. 0404. Me bow for the away. Me bow for the Gabriel David Ansan. My Rebbe. Wawu. MSCNO. Beautiful lady. Beautiful lady. We are secondary school. Obeko University. I say, Ref, me team me conquer. Just like that. I say, Ref, Obia Obanasem University Fellowship Bia, anyway, run America. No, the wheelchair. And the bar fellowship. For the wheelchair. Well, I say, Ref, me team me conquer. And no one, no, no. What paralyze, see, yeah. In the spinal cord. One year few. Also, namo. One year she and your fracture. One more 4 months, 1 year. And friends say, and dislocated BBA. One number keke, was in me to me conquer, and no one on. But now, which a copim say, oh, we young age. Yes, but now, which for over 12 years. Yes, you know. Beautiful lady. Piano, baby, baby, baby, or semi teme conquer, baby. Yeah, we are serious soon. If I can't say me, African ambassador, we are serious soon. Say, we are seeing yes, ma, and can Roman Catholic for almost second day, we are 12 o'clock. And we are 12 o'clock, Catholic for a second day. Dear nobody here. Dear Nom de here, we are see a sum, and yes, mark almost a candle, and we are 12. Telling you. Cause a Lord, at this one, no, and why, dear mommy, the burden is too heavy. Lord, release me. Lord, release me. Radiswemming. Abrabonu, my dear. Lord, the burden is too heavy. At this one, a wire day. Release me. Release me. Ready swimming. Oh, yes, we did. Drop in your offering. I feel me, ma, quine. Me, pong. Obia, emma for the. Name ma prophetic word. Niam pong. Me, be ma prophetic scripture. Niam pong. Number near 0245. Another 45. 04. Another 04. Gabriel David Ansan 0245 another 4504 another 04 Gabriel David Ansan 0245 another 4504 another 04 Gabriel David Ansan. Yeah, we are seeing Niama, we are seeing man be a minimum Otna Holland for over 30 something years. Ghana Adel Bate Mahabo Ebe Yini Niyama Nyina Oso Aba Ghana for good Odi Ko Kumasi Kumasi Afro Nkwanta Ubiye Nima Afro Nkwanta Aunaga Junction Na Ufro Bepono Afro Nkwanta Niyama Wa Lodu Atikulete Muma 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a share everything kase rade ni emu aye din. And mommy, soon soon biara, a wachiri, me saman ima, me boss out for the way. Lord, I'm dropping this offering. I summon those spirits before the cross. Me saman wamo, amaw, ewo cross nenu, ewo yesu diemu.
drop in your offering. Summon them. Drop in your offering. Brother, look at your life, sister. Emunya din mawana. Are you sure? Sabra bomunya din. Drop in your offering. Niampon. 0245. Another 45. 04. Another 04. Gabriel David Ansan. 02-4545-0404. Gabriel David Ansan. 0245. Another 45-0404. 45 near me, you know, and a 04 near me, you know. In 2-0-2, no about 45, no about another 45, no about 04, another 04. Gabriel David answer. Now let me give you the prophetic word. Say, Radi Bamumawa, when God steps in, or when God comes in, Radi, Isaiah 65:20. Mami came free verse 21. Isaiah 65:21. Say, Nyami, when God comes in, listen to the word of God concerning your life. Prophetic word. You shall build your house and inhabit them. They shall not plant vineyard. Sorry. They shall plant vineyard and eat the fruit thereof. You enjoy the fruit of your labor. You enjoy the fruit of your labor. You shall not build for another person to come and occupy it. No. You shall not plant and another will come and eat. Unya enya fuo emobi ma medi abrawu nibi. For as the days of a tree are, so shall the days of my people. You shall enjoy. Or see, you shall long enjoy the work of your labor. You shall long enjoy the work of your hands, the work of your labor. Long enjoy. Chese, wajumano, ubedi dimusa, kopim se, obeya kokura, poso. They shall not labor in vain. I love the statement. You shall not labor in vain. Umrengu, breguya ya. Send the Apostle Paul, can 1 Corinthians 15:58. Because you will not labor in vain. Your work will not be in vain. You will not labor in vain. Okoha labor mukra. You will not labor in vain. Umrengu, umrengu. And you will not bring forth for trouble. Unko wa akola, akola no. Diana san, tuwe wele. Na so den den den tise. Kwa kuma. Anase wele. You will not bring forth trouble for trouble. Woma enyas wadem fuo. For they shall be the seed of the blessed of the Lord. And your offspring will continue to be with you. Ube hu uma, emma, emma. Uma be from. Yampong, yampong. Because, Lord, I stand on your word. I will not labor in vain. Because, Lord, I'm standing on your word. I will not labor in vain. I am my seed. We are the blessed of the Lord. We will not go into hard labor and suffer. Because, Rade, me jina wa sem so. Minima sifuo yen kwa mwuchiremu yen kuhuna mani yen mwaka. Are you listening to me? Lift up your offering. Ye bepon sena mekaye no. The most painful uko court niye jelu diye ya one of the accompanying defense judgment adia ni judgment eko ewo court ya. 3 years with hard labor. 4 years with hard labor. I cancel it in the name of Jesus. You will not be sentenced for hard labor. May you not be sentenced for hard labor in life. Sister, Bonsama sentence enipa bebre awadiye for hard labor. Owari obre. Ejuma for hard labor. Awo for hard labor.
Akwantuo for hard labor. Won sika sem, the devil has sentenced so many people to hard labor. Won sam ni three more thing. It is some judges I know. And can view more bearding. I mean more gunnedin. Some judges I know. Somewhere in the world. Somewhere in Africa. With hard labor. There's a koye juma deni diebre. I cancel it. Cause the Lord, let me not suffer for hard labor. Cancel it for me. Let me not bring forth trouble. Let my labor yield resource, yield profit and blessings in Jesus' name. Amen. Cause a rade, may I not suffer for hard labor. And mami una mane. Ewa hochre and wo yenne and he had labor. And mama brabo and wo trouble. Manfasua and in kosua and in puntu and ye dear emra ma brabos. Ewa yesu dim. Lift up your offering. Drop in your offering. Cause the Lord, I receive you tonight as my Lord and personal Savior. Me fao se, me rade, ene me kra, ajen kwa. Lord, deliver me from hard labor in Jesus' name. Amen. E rade, jimi free, hard labor mu. Ewo yesu di mu. Ma fori boni, 0245, another 45, 04, another 04. Gabriel David Ansan. 02 45. Another 45. 04. Another 04. Ote. 02 45. Another 45.

person soon fee. May God deliver you from her labor or some sort. Just drop in your offering and let God handle it for you. Just drop in your offering by faith. By faith. Men can say me kwa sorry. Just drop in your offering and let God handle it for you by faith. 02-45, another 45, 04, another 04. Gabriel David.

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Promise. Baby, I will be a God bless you. Sharifa. Sharifa. Mustafa. Bless you. Bon pay, ma sorry.

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1: I'll try to thank him for all that he's done for me.